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Yo, yo, yo, and a hooty hoo. This is the lead dog, Broadway Joe, inviting you to join me this Saturday from 9 until 1 o'clock with the Arkansas Martin Luther King Jr. Commission for their back-to-school giveaway at the Big Rock Mini Golf and Fun Park right off of Baseline Road here in Little Rock. 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

0: Talking to you, man, live in the studios for another edition of the Are You Next segment, man. And I got my brother Solo Jackson in the building, man. How you feeling, bro? Yeah,
1: what's the deal, my boy? Appreciate you having me, man.
0: That's the first question I like to ask, bro, every time. Because, of course, we get into the cahoots of just living life, man. Then we only ask each other enough, like, is we straight? Is we good? And my boy TZ always asks me, is you straight? Is you good?
1: Right. Nah,
0: so how you feeling, man?
1: I'm extremely blessed, bro. I'm full of gratitude. I got no complaints. But let me ask you, how you doing?
0: I'm doing good, man. I appreciate you asking, man. Now, I ain't gonna lie, Solo, not just because you're one of my partners from the city, bro, but just a fan, bro, of your music, man. And now that I've been able to get this platform, because the last time we were seeing each other, man, I was still a little pup just trying to get into the action, man. And I ain't gonna lie, things that got a little good around here. And so I'm excited, right, to introduce you to those that may not know who you are. So I want to take it back all the way to day one. Like, I want to, for one, before we get to talk about where you've been, I want the people to understand where you are actually from.
1: Yeah, all right?
0: So can we take it back to day one?
1: Yeah, bro. I'm from Southwest, man. Born and raised Southwest Little Rock, man. And I think when we met, it was at like a meetup
0: downtown
1: at the river at the riverfront. Yeah. And you know, everybody was just rapping and getting their thing off, and that, I remember, you know, we chatted for a brief second, and you went on your way, I went on mine, and it's a crazy thing how
0: right back at it.
1: Was it 11 years?
0: Yeah, it was a while ago.
1: 12 years, you know what I'm saying? Like, it was crazy. So, yeah, bro, like, been working, bro.
0: Man, so before, of course, I get into, like, the details about where you've been and what all you've been doing and the level that you're at now, what introduced you to music? Why do you feel you even got involved in music in the first place?
1: Man, I grew up around music, bro. Like, I couldn't even tell you the first time I heard music or nothing like that. Like, It's a loaded. Matter of fact, my mama gonna get mad at me, but my mama was a radio personality.
0: That's what's up.
1: Yeah, she gonna hate me for saying
0: She
1: worked. I ain't even gonna say too much. I just say she one of them ones.
0: Yeah.
1: So I grew up in this very
0: space.
1: You know what I'm saying? Yep. And like, she just kind of let me rock out with CDs and music. And obviously, we was coming up in the digital era, so I was on the computer like downloading stuff. And,
0: absolutely.
1: You know, just. Bro, just, yeah, I just was locked in on music, just always listening to music, always listening. And eventually it got to the point where I just wanted to contribute to what I loved a lot. And I started learning how to write and do the thing. And yeah, bro, and fast forward, here we are.
0: I'm not going to lie, bro, you got a pen on you. Did you ever, like, do poems, or do you consider your raps, like, poetic? Did you ever do, like, spoken word? I'm curious about that, because now you said radio, and it makes so much sense how articulate you are when you rap, right? And then the vocabulary, right? Yeah. And it makes sense that My Dupes was one of them ones. Because I'm like, okay, I'm trying to put two and two together. Did you ever do poetry?
1: Well, you know what's so crazy? I was introduced to poetry in high school.
0: Okay.
1: Shorty I was seeing, she was a poet.
0: Yeah, it's always the ladies.
1: Man, hey, look, but she, you know, my mama, actually, I put it like this. I'm going to say it again. She don't hate me for saying it, but my mama started me writing. You know what I'm saying? When I was a kid, she would help me write because I wouldn't talk. I wouldn't vocalize what was wrong. So I would write a lot. And just fast forward, you know, I met that shorty, and she was doing her thing. And she introduced me to these poetry slams and stuff like that.
0: Yeah.
1: And I was never, if I'm being honest, I was never really into it as much as I thought I was.
0: Right.
1: And then I just started rapping. But then, like, there was a time where I didn't realize I was being as vulnerable.
0: Yep.
1: So people like, yo, fam, you know, like, you be saying some stuff. And I'm like, what you mean? I'm just rapping, bro. They like, nah, bro.
0: Nah, like, talking they talk.
1: You see what you, I know what you just said right there. And I'm like, oh. And then so, you know, started to like really sit with it. It's like, nah. And then when you say these things, when you are reciting these verses without a beat or without production, it's like, oh, no, this is poetry.
0: They're stories.
1: These are stories, like, and this is not me. This is God. So it's bro. I got a lot of respect.
0: I was just about to say, man, a lot of people ask me how I got started, right? And I truly believe that if your story sound like what yours sound like, you was truly just anointed and gifted to do this in the first place.
1: Man, I appreciate
0: it's like
1: it.
0: Nobody really grabbed you as a baby and was like, here, talk on the mic. Like, it was literally just a nature of like you going with your gut, doing what you felt like was right. And it makes so much sense because your music cuts through just like it's meant to be there,
1: Thank
0: bro. Absolutely,
1: you.
0: Man. And of course, you got albums out, right? You got music out, social media, people can go follow. But I want to talk about the specific experience that you had, and that's moving to LA, right? We didn't talk, we didn't talk off of air a little bit, right? Yeah. And then we was going to get into it. And I was like, we got to get the interview done.
1: Straight up.
0: And so, just for the people out there, real briefly, man, of course, I want them to know some of the accolades. You ain't got to hide it, right? We know who you've been working with. And for those that don't know who you are, I feel like we do a disservice to them to hide that, right? So let the people know when you was out in L.A., what work looked like, right? What yeah. happened when you was out there? Yeah. And then and now that you're home, right, what do you feel like is next?
1: Man, this dude. Loaded. Oh, man. So, you know, shout out to my dogs, man. Like, when I was here, we were throwing these shows. If y'all familiar, we was at Vino's and we was at Red Room doing the fire room. We was going crazy. Shout out to my boy Goondé Garçon, his whole collective, Young Guys of America. Shout out to Hector Slash. Shout out to Idle Kid.
0: Yes, sir.
1: Shout out to everybody that was in the scene, all the kids that was pulling up to the shows. But we just kept our, you know, our heads down, bro. And, like, we just kept our heads down and... I know that I was living a certain type of life back then. I was like, I just want to rap. You know what I'm saying?
0: That's
1: and that's what me and Idol was on. That's what me and Goon was on. And so fast forward, we get the opportunity to start taking these trips to L.A. Yep. And I'm talking about we driving to Dallas.
0: Yep, hitting the bank.
1: You know what I'm saying? Hitting DFW. Yeah. And then we'd be on standby in the airport waiting for, like, you know, Airbnb to hit. And, like, we just, you know, and just be thugging it. Like, really, really thugging
0: it. Absolutely.
1: And be moving around L.A., around Melrose, around Fairfax, around the whole thing. And we started talking to Good Music first.
0: Yeah.
1: We were talking to Che Pope. And Idol was actually the first to get, you know, like, a big look. He had produced for Cudi, like, quick. And that you know, that kind of, like, took our morale high, and that just showed us how real it was. And then, like I said, we in LA, we at Kanye and them studio, and like Teyana Taylor over here, Ma Schubert, rest in peace Nip. Like, Nip was at the studio the very first time I was ever there, and it was
0: crazy.
1: Like, bro, what is going
0: greatest
1: on
0: greatest thing I ever did in my life.
1: Yo, bro, and this was during the Victory Lap era, and like it was just so much going on, and this is 2017, bro. Like, we were having to pinch ourselves on a daily basis because I'm only 23, bro, 22, 23. And so, yeah, we were out there, we talking to these labels and we're learning how that goes, and we're doing shows all across LA, and like, we just moving in such a way that honestly, it was like making folks uncomfortable, but nobody understood where we were coming from. It's like, nah, we done put it all on the line. So yeah, we were talking to Good Music. We were like breaking in, and like, you know, homies getting signed to Def Jam. I signed to Gwen Records, and they were doing a collaboration with Sony. So it's like, you know, boom.
0: Action.
1: Now we're Sony. You know what I'm saying? Just like doing the thing. And it's like, bro, it's when you so in it, I never really sat back and thought about the gravity of the situation.
0: Yeah.
1: It's just we here because life is still very real.
0: Of course.
1: But yeah, man, it just showed, like, bro, you just gotta go for it. And there was so much, like, people call me a renegade because I don't be doing no research. I just do stuff, and you look up and it's like, hey, it worked. We didn't have no OGs for real. You know where we come from. So it wasn't like no OGs who had really, really, really played it big, who could be like, hey, this how this goes.
0: Right, XYZ.
1: But we was just, you know, taking our hits, keeping our heads high, and keeping it, and we really stuck together. And so, yeah, bro, like, and then fast forward, like, getting on television shows and, you know, Netflix and Paramount and Hulu and just doing the stuff. And it's like, bro, what is going on? So,
0: full circle, man. And then we back here. We back home right now. And I'm leaving the restaurant the other day, and I see you outside. I'm like, whoa, Solo back in the... Hold on, fam. I got to get you in the studio, right?
1: Nah, that was a great moment, bro. That was that's how you know God real, bro.
0: Absolutely.
1: That's what they call serendipitous. You
0: know what
1: I'm saying?
0: Absolutely, like, man.
1: Yeah, for sure.
0: And so I'm glad you're here, right? Of course, I've been listening since the first album, we've been sitting at First Security Amphitheater rapping and everybody out there. I've been listening since then, right? And so much of the music, right, has evolved, right, just from the storytelling, like your messaging, right? And I want to get into this single that we're getting ready to play, right? Because, of course, everybody's learned who you are. They learned what you've done. And now they're like, okay, Christian is really talking this guy up.
1: Like,
0: so let me get into the music, right? And
1: real,
0: so, and because, right, I know we got the song that we're going to play it, and I may have a surprise for you at the end of that, but...
1: Okay.
0: Before, you know, everybody can't really digest when great rappers rap, right? So before we get into the single, can you break down this Wifey record and what this synopsis is about it?
1: Man, it's loaded, bro. It's loaded. It's so loaded, but I guess

0: Instagram, man, SOLOJAXON, bro. And yeah, bro, it's either there or find me in real life.
1: Hey, he'll call himself solo and pull up with 80 people. He's solo for real, for real. Listen, we're getting ready to get into the record right now. Wifey, out on all platforms. The
0: Shout
1: latest
0: out to
1: album.
0: Joey Hamhock, man.
1: What's the latest album name?
0: Vicuña Wool, man. The most expensive fabric, man.
1: Go get that. Yeah. Apple Music, Spotify, wherever you're streaming your music. 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
0: When I told her, look, it's me and you, but we can make it three. I got us a suite in a hotel with no vacancy. 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
0: I told her, look, it's me and you, but we can make it three. 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
9: 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Most experts will recommend a room temperature of 60 to 67 degrees Fahrenheit. 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

0: latest single, Beyonce, Donk, right here on the People Station, man. Power 923, man. Shouts out to her popping out at the Jay-Z concert that broke the internet, all right? Between her, Rihanna, oh, man, so many special guests. M popped out. Yeah, it's somewhere I wish I could have been. Normally, I don't miss action like that, but I didn't get to see that one. Man, say you got some upcoming shows coming up. And I'm going to see what I can do about that to get y'all the inside scoop, okay? Also, man, don't forget, man, we are outside this Saturday. That's right. Lead Dog Broadway Joe will be out with the MLK Junior Commission, man, going down for the back-to-school event at the Big Rock Fun Park. It's a free back-to-school event, man, so make sure you pull up on him. And, yes, he's bringing the tickets with him. Stack 3 will be out 1-3 at Cricket. On the East Broadway on the north side, okay? We got you. Tickets to all the big events coming to town, plus UAPB football is getting ready to kick off, man, and we got you hooked up this weekend. Pull up on my people, man. It's CTC on 923. The Broadway Joe
1: Morning Show. We're talking about it because it's in the news. A homeowner is upset at Little Rock Police because the police shot his innocent dog. But the footage is out now. Power listener, how do you feel about this footage?
2: So I was just told him, get your dog. And the man said, he's all right. And the dog immediately turned and started growling. And then he charged from inside the house out to the street. If you're looking at the footage, people, the officer was in the middle of the damn street. He almost backed into that damn SUV that was going by before he even shot. The dog was not in the yard. He was not being aggressive and being territorial. He was in the street.
3: 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Simple as that.
2: He was aggressive. 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

0: Power 92 Jam, the People Station, the Big Dog, CGC, talking to you, man. More music continuing to roll throughout the night. 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You decide to go out of town, man, we want to come with you, all right? So much more music continuing to roll throughout the night, man. Don't forget your last chance to win the Kalani Flyaway. It's tomorrow, 4 keywords a day for you to lock in, okay? So we got you, okay? Don't you miss it, man. That is right, man. And then we got the Natural State Classic, baby. The kickoff game, UAPB. That's right, man. It's going down August 29th, man. I'm excited about that. I'll be hosting that game, man. And so we're going to load up on that one. They also got Southern Heritage Classic coming up September 12th, man. We got tickets for you there as well, man. Plus, don't forget next week, man. Soulja Boy will be in town. Oh, yeah. And on the night show, I got the tickets as well to see Babyface Ray and 42 Doug. You just get like that right here. Keep it locked. It's CTC on 923.
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0: gonna tell you what you need to do though. All right, lock in this date, right? December 1st. Why December 1st? Why? The legendary group Jodeci, it's gonna be live at Simmons Bank Arena, man, and I cannot wait on that show. Of course, we got tickets to hook up with you. Listen, lock it in, okay? Ticketmaster, tickets on sale. Yes, yes, yes, we got you, okay? But of course, you know you want to win them tickets for the free, man. So make sure you locked in. Jodeci is coming to town December the 1st, man. I'm excited about that. Auntie Z is too, I tell you that. All right, also, don't forget, man, we are outside this weekend, man. Broadway Joe will be out. The lead dog will be outside. MLK Jr. Commission with him at the Back to School free event at the Big Rock Fun Park, man. So make sure you pull up on him. And then 1 and 3, you can catch Stack 3 at Cricket on East Broadway and on the north side, man. Of course, you can win tickets to all the big events coming to town. Maybe Jodeci. I don't know. I don't say I said it. I'm just saying. Maybe so. Okay. Plus, UAPB football is getting ready to kick off, man. They're going to have those tickets on deck for you to win, too, including the Southern Heritage Classic. Keep it locked. It's CTC on the People Station Power 923. Let's go, yo.
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12: A better life with Dr. Sanjay Gupta.
13: They say consistency is key, but sometimes you just got to switch it up. A new study out of Harvard School of Public Health found that varying your exercise routine could add years to your life. What exercise someone did didn't matter much. What did matter was that all the exercises together worked all the muscle groups in their body. Now, an added benefit to changing things up is it can help you push through the plateau effect. That's when your body gets so efficient at doing something that you actually stop getting better at it. And we know from previous research that specializing in any one sport at a young age can make someone actually more prone to injury. And as experts we talk to point out, even elite athletes switch up things with their workouts, making sure to target strength, cardio, flexibility, balance, and doing that every single week. I'm Dr. Sanjay Gupta, helping you live a better life.
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Hey, comedian Ambrose Jones, man. 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

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Zodiac sign, it must be a Gemini moon, cause we about to go half. 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

0: 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Not now, but right now. Let's get it.
1: Yeah, I kind of put the cup down for a minute, but honestly, it ain't nobody's business what's in my cup, what's in your cup, what's in their cup. 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Drink it. So whatever the hell was in my cup, the only reaction I did was got more popular, more successful, did a lot more things that I've ever done. I probably should pick that cup back up.
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1: It's the Mississippi. If you down in the country, turned up outside with a whole lot.

Yo, what up? This is the one and only comedian Jesse McDonald, a.k.a. Mr. I Ain't Drunk, I Just Walked This Way. I listen to Power 92 on the app everywhere I go. You don't believe me? Try it for yourself.

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0: 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The tickets are yours straight like that. Hit me up, 501-381-2923 is the number. That's 501-381-2923. That is the number. Let's get it, baby. 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
6: 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But if you log off, take a step back from all the hype, you'll find that the actual keys to a longer, healthier life are hiding in plain sight. There are four of them. Number one, nutrition. The Mediterranean diet really is the gold standard. Number two, exercise. You should be getting 150 minutes of moderate intensity exercise or 75 minutes of vigorous intensity exercise every week, plus strength training and stretching. Number three, sleep. Sleep is when your body and your brain repair themselves. You should be getting 7 to 9 hours a night. And finally, number four often gets forgotten, socialization. It's not a bonus. It's a necessity for a healthy life, finding a sense of community, purpose, and belonging. I'm Dr. Sanjay Gupta, helping you live a better life.
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2: Hey, this is Chris Jones, rocket scientist, girl dad, and minister. 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

Drake elimination, fake intimidation. Take a minute, take a deep breath, have a little bit of patience. Drizzy, you amazing, you the inspiration. You set the bar for the next generation. You Neo in the Matrix, these just Nemo in the ocean. Small fish making kids feel emotion. Using you for promotion, truer words have never been spoken. Wanna see written me on a t-shirt like I'm Hulk Hogan. I appreciate the fans rocking with me, this is really just a small token. Really with a visionary, only reason I ain't got a girl and I ain't getting married, cause I'm really out here filling up the itinerary till I'm 6 feet in a cemetery. Bulletproof door so heavy, got me rolling around like a dignitary. Funny how it's only that are waiting on the boy's obituary, cause if I die, it's these that become the sole beneficiary. And what the are they gonna do with it?

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15: 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And there's perhaps no movement more fundamental than walking. It reinforces the alignment, stability, and coordinated muscle activation that supports how your body moves, whether you're doing strenuous exercise or simply going about your daily life. This is according to Dana Santis, a strength and conditioning specialist. Even though you walk every day, Dana does say you can make small adjustments to immediately improve your walking mechanics. So, keep your rib cage stacked over your pelvis. Avoid leaning over or arching your lower back. Allow your arms to swing naturally in coordination with your legs. Keep your gaze forward, your jaw relaxed, and then just breathe in through your nose and out through your mouth. I'm Dr. Sanjay Gupta, helping you live a better life.
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0: Yo, yo, yo, and a hooty hoo. This is the lead dog, Broadway Joe, inviting you to join me this Saturday from 9 until 1 o'clock with the Arkansas Martin Luther King Jr. Commission for their back-to-school giveaway at the Big Rock Mini Golf and Fun Park right off of Baseline Road here in Little Rock. 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Hooty hoo.
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5: I don't know about you, but my social media feeds are flooded with lotions and potions and gadgets, all promising to unlock different components of longevity. But if you log off, take a step back from all the hype, you'll find that the actual keys to a longer, healthier life are hiding in plain sight. There are four of them. Number one, nutrition. The Mediterranean diet really is the gold standard. Number two, exercise. You should be getting 150 minutes of moderate intensity exercise or 75 minutes of vigorous intensity exercise every week, plus strength training and stretching. Number three, sleep. Sleep is when your body and your brain repair themselves. You should be getting 7 to 9 hours a night. And finally, number four, often gets forgotten, socialization. It's not a bonus. It's a necessity for a healthy life, finding a sense of community, purpose, and belonging. I'm Dr. Sanjay Gupta, helping you live a better life.
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2: How often do you stop to wonder whether you should share something that's revealing, maybe even embarrassing, with a partner, a friend, or even your boss? In her new book called Revealing, The Underrated Power of Oversharing, behavioral scientist Leslie John says doing just that can help you deepen relationships that are vital to your life. We need people to trust us in order to get things like love, friendship, and career success. That's what she told us. When you make yourself vulnerable by revealing something sensitive, it does make other people trust you. In turn, when you ask someone to reveal something about themselves, showing that interest will generally lead someone to like you more. Why? Because people like to be asked about themselves, she says. It also signals that they are discriminating and choosy, but in a good way. I'm Dr. Sanjay Gupta, helping you live a better life.
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0: We're talking about it because it's in the news. A homeowner is upset at Little Rock police because the police shot his innocent dog. But the footage is out now. Power listener, how do you feel about this footage?
1: Dog just told him, get your dog. And the man said, he's all right. And the dog immediately turned and started growling. And then he charged from inside the house out to the street. If you're looking at the footage, people, the officer was in the middle of the damn street. He almost backed into that damn SUV that was going by when he, before he even shot. The dog was not in the yard. He was not being aggressive and being territorial. He was in the street.
2: 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He's at the dog house. So if you're scared, you get back in your vehicle, man. Simple as that.
1: He was aggressive. I shot him, and yeah, I'd have shot him too.
0: Now we don't advocate violence on the show. 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
1: 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You wanted that dog to hit me. So he deserved what he got.
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5: A better life with Dr. Sanjay Gupta.
6: They say consistency is key, but sometimes you just gotta switch it up. A new study out of Harvard School of Public Health found that varying your exercise routine could add years to your life. What exercise someone did didn't matter much. What did matter was that all the exercises together worked all the muscle groups in their body. Now, an added benefit to changing things up is it can help you push through the plateau effect. That's when your body gets so efficient at doing something that you actually stop getting better at it. And we know from previous research that specializing in any one sport at a young age can make someone actually more prone to injury. And as experts we talk to point out, even elite athletes switch up things with their workouts, making sure to target strength, cardio, flexibility, balance, and doing that every single week. I'm Dr. Sanjay Gupta, helping you live a better life.
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0: 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Somebody tell them people Mr. Hem is here.
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0: 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Somebody tell them people Mr. Hem is here.
1: Whoa, whoa, whoa, whoa, whoa, whoa.
0: Mr. Hem is here.
1: Whoa, whoa, whoa, whoa, whoa, whoa.
0: Mr. Hem.
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0: We're talking about it because it's in the news. A homeowner is upset at Little Rock police because the police shot his innocent dog. 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
2: Because me personally, if I was an officer, I know he was a young dog, I probably would have kicked the mess out of him. 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
9: Staying active every day will go a long way towards helping you live a happy, healthy, and pain-free life. And there's perhaps no movement more fundamental than walking. It reinforces the alignment, stability, and coordinated muscle activation that supports how your body moves, whether you're doing strenuous exercise or simply going about your daily life. This is according to Dana Santis, a strength and conditioning specialist. Even though you walk every day, Dana does say you can make small adjustments to immediately improve your walking mechanics. So, keep your rib cage stacked over your pelvis. Avoid leaning over or arching your lower back. Allow your arms to swing naturally in coordination with your legs. Keep your gaze forward, your jaw relaxed, and then just breathe in through your nose and out through your mouth. I'm Dr. Sanjay Gupta, helping you live a better life.
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It's Rampage Wood. 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Let's

Yo, yo, yo, and a hooty hoo. This is the lead dog, Broadway Joe, inviting you to join me this Saturday from 9 until 1 o'clock with the Arkansas Martin Luther King Jr. Commission for their back-to-school giveaway at the Big Rock Mini Golf and Fun Park right off of Baseline Road here in Little Rock. See you there. Hooty hoo.

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That's when I knew that your heart was scarring. 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
1: Staying active every day will go a long way towards helping you live a happy, healthy, and pain-free life. And there's perhaps no movement more fundamental than walking. It reinforces the alignment, stability, and coordinated muscle activation that supports how your body moves, whether you're doing strenuous exercise or simply going about your daily life. This is according to Dana Santis, a strength and conditioning specialist. Even though you walk every day, Dana does say you can make small adjustments to immediately improve your walking mechanics. 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

0: We're talking about it because it's in the news, and it happened in Memphis. A mother came home at 1:30 in the morning and found a 21-year-old man under the bed of her 13-year-old daughter. She shot him and killed him as he was leaving the home. Power listeners, how do you feel about this one? Should she catch a case?
1: Have he turned his back and walked off? Call the cops.
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1: 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And all I can say is 13 does not look 13.
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It's Rampage Wood. 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
1: We're talking about it because it's in the news. 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
2: So I told him, get your dog. 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And the dog immediately turned and started growling. 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If you're looking at the footage, people, the officer was in the middle of the damn street. 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The dog was not in the yard. He was not being aggressive and being territorial. 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
6: Staying active every day will go a long way towards helping you live a happy, healthy, and pain-free life. 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It reinforces the alignment, stability, and coordinated muscle activation that supports how your body moves, whether you're doing strenuous exercise or simply going about your daily life. This is according to Dana Santis, a strength and conditioning specialist. Even though you walk every day, Dana does say you can make small adjustments to immediately improve your walking mechanics. So, keep your rib cage stacked over your pelvis. 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Allow your arms to swing naturally in coordination with your legs. 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I'm Dr. Sanjay Gupta, helping you live a better life.
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0: Yo, yo, yo, and a hooty hoo. 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

Let's get the party started. See you at the bar, you was hardly talking. That's when I knew that your heart was scarring. Friends to lovers need a part to star in. Like, wait, babe, let me ask your pardon.

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0: officer, I know he was a young dog, I probably would have kicked the mess out of him. 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
0: 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So yeah, go on, euthanize him. 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
1: Should you still work out when you're injured, or should you take it easy? 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I'm Dr. Sanjay Gupta, helping you live a better life.
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0: Yo, what up? This is the one and only comedian Jesse McDonald, a.k.a. Mr. I Ain't Drunk, I Just Walk This Way. 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You don't believe me? Try it for yourself.
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Yo, what up? 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

0: We're talking about it because it's in the news, and it happened in Memphis. A mother came home at 1:30 in the morning and found a 21-year-old man under the bed of her 13-year-old daughter. She shot him and killed him as he was leaving the home. Power listeners, how do you feel about this one? Should she catch a case?
1: As he turned his back and walked off?
2: She asked the man to leave. Man was leaving. The man was outside. You cannot shoot nobody in the back like this, bro.
3: All we do now, though, is the young man.

0: Better Life with Dr. Sanjay Gupta.
1: I don't know about you, but my social media feeds are flooded with lotions and potions and gadgets, all promising to unlock different components of longevity. But if you log off, take a step back from all the hype, you'll find that the actual keys to a longer, healthier life are hiding in plain sight. There are four of them. Number one, nutrition. The Mediterranean diet really is the gold standard. Number two, exercise. You should be getting 150 minutes of moderate intensity exercise or 75 minutes of vigorous intensity exercise every week, plus strength training and stretching. Number three, sleep. Sleep is when your body and your brain repair themselves. You should be getting 7 to 9 hours a night. And finally, number four often gets forgotten, socialization. It's not a bonus. It's a necessity for a healthy life, finding a sense of community, purpose, and belonging. I'm Dr. Sanjay Gupta, helping you live a better life.
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0: Yo, yo, yo, and a hooty hoo. This is the lead dog, Broadway Joe, inviting you to join me this Saturday from 9 until 1 o'clock with the Arkansas Martin Luther King Jr. Commission for their back-to-school giveaway at the Big Rock Mini Golf and Fun Park right off of Baseline Road here in Little Rock. See you there. Hooty hoo.
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0: 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Big Master P vibe, no limit. Falling hard on another hemisphere. Somebody tell them people Mr. Hem is here.
1: Whoa, whoa, whoa, whoa, whoa, whoa.
0: Mr. Hem is here.

0: you could put me any place on the map, cause I'm him. Never chase bread, chase the vision. Make your word when you see it, be the business. No cap, God am a witness. 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Falling hard on another hemisphere. Somebody tell them people Mr. Hem is here.
1: Whoa, whoa, whoa, whoa, whoa, whoa.
0: Mr. Hem is here.
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7: If I were to ask you what makes for a good night's sleep, you'd probably say a dark, quiet room, not too many things on your mind. But every night when you go to get some Z's, how often do you really think about the temperature in your bedroom? 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That's according to the Senior Vice President of Research and Scientific Affairs at the National Sleep Foundation. We often hear about lights and screens and stress, but even modest changes in temperature and airflow can influence both how quickly you fall asleep and how deeply you stay asleep. Most experts will recommend a room temperature of 60 to 67 degrees Fahrenheit. You might also experiment with your sheets and what you actually wear to bed. Play around a bit and see what improves your sleep. You might be delightfully surprised. I'm Dr. Sanjay Gupta, helping you live a better life.
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1: I don't know about you, but my social media feeds are flooded with lotions and potions and gadgets, all promising to unlock different components of longevity. But if you log off, take a step back from all the hype, you'll find that the actual keys to a longer, healthier life are hiding in plain sight. There are four of them. Number one, nutrition. The Mediterranean diet really is the gold standard. Number two, exercise. You should be getting 150 minutes of moderate intensity exercise or 75 minutes of vigorous intensity exercise every week, plus strength training and stretching. Number three, sleep. Sleep is when your body and your brain repair themselves. You should be getting 7 to 9 hours a night. And finally, number four often gets forgotten, socialization. It's not a bonus. It's a necessity for a healthy life, finding a sense of community, purpose, and belonging. I'm Dr. Sanjay Gupta, helping you live a better life.
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0: we're talking about it because it's in the news. A homeowner is upset at Little Rock police because the police shot his innocent dog. But the footage is out now. Power listener, how do you feel about this footage?
1: When you have people come by your house, you got to tell your dog, Joe. 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And if that was me, Joe, let me get it right, Joe. I do this here. Shoot him up, bang, bang.
2: Because me personally, if I was an officer, I know he was a young dog. 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
0: Yeah.
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5: A better life with Dr. Sanjay Gupta.
6: There are lots of things you can measure to get an idea of how healthy you are at any given moment. Temperature, heart rate, blood pressure, just to name a few. But how about how healthy you will be and how long you're likely to live? According to a new study out of the University at Buffalo, two simple strength tests are pretty accurate at predicting longevity in older women. One is hand grip strength, and the other is how quickly people can stand up from a seated position without using their arms. By the way, I remember interviewing former President Jimmy Carter when he was quite old and being really impressed how he just popped out of the chair without using his arms. Not a lot of older people can actually do that. But I think the message here is that maintaining strength as you age is going to help you perform everyday activities, but also help you avoid injury and stay independent. I'm Dr. Sanjay Gupta, helping you live a better life.
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That's when I knew that your heart was scarring. 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
1: Yeah. Yeah, yeah. 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
1: ow. 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

0: To it, baby! We in the building! It's 6:09, 9 minutes after 6 o'clock, and welcome to the Friday morning edition of the Broadway Joe Morning Show. And we got a hot one today, looking for a high today, close to 100 degrees once again. Partly cloudy and a low tonight near 75 at our current temperature right now. We're right around close to 80, but right mid-70s, late 70s, low 70s, high 70s. Depending on where you are here in Central Arkansas. Here's your key word, because we want you to get the hookup today. Your key word to Jetaways, the final day today. You got four keywords less. V-I-B-E. Vibe. Text that to the number 95819. That's V-I-B-E. Vibe. Text it to the number 95819. You have until 9 o'clock to get that keyword in, so please, please do not text and drive. We want to make sure that you get there safe and on time. Hey, Jodeci tickets go on sale 10 o'clock this morning. Tickets on sale this morning for Jodeci, 10 o'clock. We're going to give you a chance to win them before you can buy them. I got tickets for Jodeci. I'll give you a chance to win them. It's coming up, and I'll give you the exact time that I'm going to do it. We got that coming up for you this morning. We're going to talk about a number of big events that are going on this weekend around the city. And man, do we have some back-to-school stuff that's going on. I'm going to be on location doing it up big time for back-to-school. I'll be with the King Commission. Then I'm headed over to the Southwest High School for that big back-to-school event that's going on there with a number of our prominent churches. And I got to give them some big props for stepping up. And that is St. Mark Baptist Church. They were on our show on yesterday. Also, the Second Baptist Church and Longley Baptist Church. They've all teamed up, and you'll be able to go out and get all of your health and wellness and all of that. They're going to take care of all of that. It all happens on tomorrow at Southwest High School. So I'll be telling you more about that. That's coming up here this morning on the show, man. And, of course, we'll have the Honorable Mayor of our great city here in Little Rock, Mayor Frank Scott Jr., on the show this morning. And this evening, I'm going to stop by and hang out a little bit with the Little Rock Black Police Officers Association and the Black Firefighters Association as they're doing a big back-to-school bash. And that's happening today at Crump Park. We'll tell you more about that. That's coming up. It's a big weekend, and a lot of people doing some great things for our students. We're going to be talking about all of that. We've got it going on here this morning. And the power lines are on for early morning birthdays and anniversaries. And I'm going to tell you, we'll have some for you coming up next week. A big play that's coming to the Rep, honoring our own Dr. Joycelyn Elders. And we're going to be telling you more about that. We've got it coming up for you this morning. And again, they will be on the show to talk more about that big event that's coming up. We'll be talking more about that. That's coming up in Arkansas News this morning. Dr. Joycelyn Elders, the play that's coming to the Rep. And got to give some big props out to my guy, Steve Brodnex III. Thanks, Steve. He wrote and producing the play on Dr. Joycelyn Elders. So we're going to tell you more about that. Hey, the good news for you today is they've cleaned up everything over there on Markham Street. The bridge, yep, Markham Street is back open again. You can take that route. Also, the Arkansas sales tax is this weekend. Time for you to get out and enjoy that sales tax. Yep, it starts at midnight tonight. We're going to tell you more about that coming up in the news this morning. North Little Rock Police, they're investigating a shooting at a gas station. It was a homicide on yesterday. We'll tell you more about that. And congratulations to the Arkansas Food Bank. They're celebrating 42 years. We'll be talking more about that coming up this morning also. And we got some trending stories and some sports that we'll be talking about this morning. Coming up in trending stories, we'll be telling you more about Dr. Joycelyn Elders and that big event that she has going on there. And President Barack Obama, you aren't going to believe it, but guess who he has on his summer playlist? Hey, we play him a lot here on Power 92, so we're going to tell you more about that. And if you're one of those DoorDash drivers, just know DoorDash has got the FCC approval to do drone delivery. So we'll tell you more about that coming up. All that's on the way. And in Arkansas news, the Hogs are playing in the Bahamas. We're going to tell you how you can watch the game. All that's on the way. It is 6:13, and we're taking early morning birthdays and anniversaries here. Got some Jodeci tickets. I'll tell you the exact time to win them Jodeci tickets. It's coming up. Tickets go on sale for Jodeci this morning at 10 o'clock. 10 o'clock, I'll tell you how to get them tickets. It's all on the way. 14 after the hour. It's the Broadway Joe Morning Show.
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6: If I were to ask you what makes for a good night's sleep, you'd probably say a dark, quiet room, not too many things on your mind. But every night when you go to get some Z's, how often do you really think about the temperature in your bedroom? Temperature may be one of the most underappreciated factors in sleep. That's according to the Senior Vice President of Research and Scientific Affairs at the National Sleep Foundation. We often hear about lights and screens and stress, but even modest changes in temperature and airflow can influence both how quickly you fall asleep and how deeply you stay asleep. Most experts will recommend a room temperature of 60 to 67 degrees Fahrenheit. You might also experiment with your sheets and what you actually wear to bed. Play around a bit and see what improves your sleep. You might be delightfully surprised. I'm Dr. Sanjay Gupta, helping you live a better life.
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7: 621 and 75 degrees in Little Rock. Going to give you that keyword. We got it coming up. And I'll let you know where you can stop by and get some school supplies on tomorrow. It's

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1: All right, 24 after the hour. It is 6:24 on a Friday morning. Coming up, we got our first look at rush hour traffic on the way. But we'll be talking with some very special guests that are doing some big things on tomorrow. And there are some big things happening on tomorrow when it comes to back to school and back to school giveaways. So, hey, listen up. We got quite a few of them that we're going to be talking about here this morning. And we're going to have special guests coming in to talk with us about it. If you're listening up on Monday, we had the Arkansas Martin Luther King Jr. Commission on with us. And on Monday, we talked about it. They will be out this weekend. It is the MLK Commission Back to School Giveaway. It happens on tomorrow. And they're asking dads to come out. But moms, we want you to be there also. We'll be talking with the executive director a little later this morning. They're going to be at the Big Rock Mini Golf and Fun Park on tomorrow starting at 9 o'clock. 9 o'clock. And it's free. Free activities promoting fatherhood starting around 10 o'clock from 10 until 12. Mini golf, single, go-karts, maze will be there. You can go through that. The arcade games and all of that. Free activities available. And, of course, the first 100 fathers that bring your kids out on this Saturday, we want to make sure that you get the hookup. Everybody's invited to come, and they will have back-to-school supplies. No backpacks, but back-to-school supplies. So come out for a great time there. And also, big event that's going on tomorrow with our churches hooking up. And I got to give some big props out to St. Mark Baptist Church, 2nd Street Baptist Church, and Longley Baptist Church. They've all teamed up. Now, this is really going to be big because it's a back-to-school health fair. Free sports physicals, they'll be doing that. They'll be doing the shots, immunizations going on. They'll also do some dental screenings. And, of course, they will have school supplies for back to school. It all happens at Southwest High School. That's off of Mapleville Pike here in Little Rock. So come out and support those three big churches here in Little Rock, St. Mark Baptist Church, 2nd Baptist Church, and Longley Baptist Church, doing some big things. Now, today, I got to give some big props. I will be hanging out with them later this evening. The Little Rock Black Firefighters Police Officers Association and the Black Firefighters Association, they've teamed up for the big back-to-school bash that's going on today. It's going to take place at Crump Park. And if you know, that's over by Thrasher Boys and Girls Club. But they'll have, of course, they've got the splash zone there. They'll have some snow cones for you. And they'll be raffling off some games. And, of course, they will have free school supplies while they last. So make sure you get out and show some love over there. Flame, the Little Rock Black Firefighters, and the Little Rock Black Police Officers Association doing great things in our community. Got to stop by and show them some love today. That all starts at 3 p.m. from 3 until 7. So make sure you go by and show them some love today. And then joining us live in the studio this morning, we will have Miss Jackie Carradine coming in to talk with us about a big back-to-school event that she's doing on tomorrow. The Rock City Diamonds will be over at Dunbar Community Center. And, hey, they want you to come out and level up for success. Back-to-school, sponsored by Dunbar and the Rock City Diamonds. It all happens starting at 10 o'clock on Saturday morning. They'll have vendors there, face painting, food, haircuts, school supplies. So there you have it this weekend. And I'll tell you more about it this morning where you can get all those school supplies. Boy, got a busy weekend with all of that going on. And Stack 3 will be out broadcasting live this weekend. We're going to tell you about all that. We got it coming up. Let's take our first look at rush hour traffic for the morning. 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
3: 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We look for a high today now. 100 degrees. Be careful if

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4: And we're going to be doing some Hamilton trivia questions for you. 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And we will be out broadcasting live. You want to see some UAPB Golden Lion football? 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And we got tickets for you to see them Golden Lions. It's the UAPB Kickoff Classic. August 29th, the men of Morehouse will be in town, and the Golden Lions will travel to Memphis on Saturday, September 12th, to take on Alcorn State. It's called the Southern Heritage Classic at the Liberty Bowl there in Memphis, and we got tickets for both events, and you can win them on location at our live broadcast, and we will be out live on tomorrow. I will be out with the Arkansas Martin Luther King Jr. Commission on tomorrow. Again, we told you about it. It is their free back-to-school event going on at the Big Rock Fun Park. We'll be talking with the executive director, Deshaun Scarborough, a little later this morning about that big event. It starts at 9 o'clock. We're kind of encouraging dads starting at 10 o'clock. We're going to have the rides and all of that. I want dads to be out there with their kids so you can spend a little quality time with them. But I'll be there also. Again, everything starts at 9 o'clock for that big event on tomorrow. And then Stack 3, he'll have tickets for both of those games and a whole lot more. And I do think he will have some Jodeci tickets for you on tomorrow. Stack 3 broadcasting live, 1 o'clock until 3 o'clock. He will be at the Cricket East Broadway in North Little Rock. So you know where that's at? He will have Jodeci tickets for you. Tickets for the Golden Lions here in Little Rock for the Kickoff Classic, and he'll have tickets for you for the Golden Lions in Memphis for the Southern Heritage Classic. And you can win your free tickets for the big events right there tomorrow, North Little Rock, East Broadway at the Cricket location. Go Lions, go! We got you hooked up with tickets for that, and those tickets for Jodeci go on sale this morning at 10 o'clock. Now, I got a pair for you, and I'm going to give you a chance to win those tickets this morning at 8 o'clock. That's your winning time. It's the 35th anniversary tour celebrating their multi-platinum number one album. You remember it back in the day? Forever My Lady, 35 years ago. And they'll be doing that, and they're all in the house. That's right. All of them will be there. So looking forward to it, and that's happening. Save the date, December 1st, Simmons Bank Arena, Jodeci. Tickets go on sale this morning at 10 o'clock, but I'm going to give you a chance to win them so you don't have to buy them. 8 o'clock this morning is your winning time. Good luck. 8 o'clock this morning, your winning time. And if you want to jet away to see Kehlani, today is your last day to get qualified, and the key word is V-I-B-E. That's V-I-B-E. Text it to 95819. You have until 9 o'clock to get that keyword in. 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Round-trip airfare for two to the city of your choice, a two-night hotel stay, a VIP meet-and-greet package. 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The keyword again, V-I-B-E. Text it to 95819. Coming up, we got Arkansas News. And coming up this morning in Arkansas News, big event that's coming to the Arkansas Repertory Theater. Got to give some big props out to my guy, Steve Brodnex III, member of the Arkansas Black Hall of Fame. But he's written and he's producing a very special play. And coming up in the news, we're going to tell you more about it. But it's the remarkable resignation of Dr. Joycelyn Elders. And it premieres at the Arkansas Rep on August. Get ready for it, August 11th, and it runs August 11th through the 23rd. And I do believe that Dr. Elders will be there, is what I'm hearing, for some of the showings. And I think her birthday actually comes up during the time of the showings. So we'll be telling you more about that. They'll be visiting my talk show to talk more about that. But ticket prices are just $25, starting at $25. But you don't want to miss this one. It is a premiere. The premiere of it, first time shown. And again, our Steve Broadnext III is the writer and director. It's happening at the Arkansas Repertory Theater, August 11th through the 23rd. We're going to be talking more about that this morning. And again, got to give some big props out to Steve. Man, if you don't know, Google Dr. Joyce and Elders. If you don't know, just Google. Man, she did so much. And of course, she was a part of the Clinton administration. And remember, she was the one that told us the importance of condoms. Well, she resigned after that, but hey, read the story. We're going to tell you about it. There's a play about it. But I'll have tickets for you for that, as well as today I got tickets for you to see Jodeci. 8 o'clock, that's your winning time. Hey, if you're at Markham Street, hey, Markham Street's back open now. They've cleared it up over there with the bridge. Got to give some big props out. We're going to talk more about that coming up in news. Big props going out to the food bank. They're celebrating a big, big anniversary. So got to give them some big props. We'll be talking more about that. Actually, it's been 42 years. And some sad news out of North Little Rock, as there's been a gas station shooting and homicide. We will update you on that this morning also. And again, that street, the bridge is open now. They've cleared up the bridge. So Markham Street is now open. Good news. And this weekend, I want to remind all parents, starting at midnight tonight through midnight Sunday, this is our state annual tax-free holiday. And you can get that at, and there's a number of items that are on the list. We're going to tell you about it coming up in Arkansas News. 640, taking early morning birthdays and anniversaries at 501-381-0923. 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
3: How often do you stop to wonder whether you should share something that's revealing, maybe even embarrassing, with a partner, a friend, or even your boss? In her new book called Revealing, The Underrated Power of Oversharing, behavioral scientist Leslie John says doing just that can help you deepen relationships that are vital to your life. We need people to trust us in order to get things like love, friendship, and career success. That's what she told us. When you make yourself vulnerable by revealing something sensitive, it does make other people trust you. In turn, when you ask someone to reveal something about themselves, showing that interest will generally lead someone to like you more. Why? Because people like to be asked about themselves, she says. It also signals that they are discriminating and choosy, but in a good way. I'm Dr. Sanjay Gupta, helping you live a better life.

line dancing. Well, they're giving back to the community. The Rock City Diamonds will join me in a few minutes to talk more about a big back-to-school giveaway. Come on. Let's do this thing. Let's get jiggy with it, y'all.

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3: 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We got Arkansas news. We got it coming up. We're going to be talking

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2: 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We're spinning it up in here, yo. 75 degrees in Little Rock. 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

0: 923 Champ welcomes the UAPB Golden Lions to Little Rock to take on the men of Morehouse Maroon Tigers in the Natural State Kickoff Classic, Saturday, August 29th at War Memorial Stadium with the big halftime battle of the band. 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
1: Arkansas news, we got it coming up for you next year on the Broadway Joe Morning Show. And coming up this morning in Arkansas news, big, big, big play that's coming to the Arkansas Rep. It is honoring our own Dr. Joycelyn Elders, August 11th through the 23rd. We'll tell you about that coming up in the news this morning. It's sales tax weekend, and it begins tonight at midnight. And you can save for back to school. We're going to tell you more about that coming up. West Markham Street is reopened, and they've got that bridge cleared out. So if you're a Markham Street traveler, it's open now. North Little Rock Police, they're investigating a deadly shooting at a gas station on yesterday. We'll update you on that. And congratulations to the Arkansas Food Bank. They're celebrating 42 years of fighting hunger here in Arkansas. We'll tell you how they're celebrating it also. We've got all that coming up for you. And I'll be telling you more about all of the back-to-school events that are happening on tomorrow. And a big one that's going on today is I'll be hanging out with the Little Rock Police Officers Association, the Black Police Officers Association, and the Little Rock Black Firefighters Association. They're doing it up big time today. Got to give them some big props. They will be over at Crump Park today, and it's their back-to-school giveaway. They're going to be doing it up big time over there, so go out and support them today. And if you got kids that need back-to-school supplies, they'll be out today. And not only that, they've got lots for those kids, so come out and show some love. I got to give some big props out to the Little Rock Black Police Officers Association and the Little Rock Black Firefighters Association. They call themselves FLAME, but it's happening today. Crump Park, 3 until 7 o'clock, and come on out for a great time. They're going to have snow cones for you. They're going to be raffling off some games, and of course, they will have free school supplies. So show them some love today. I got to go by and show them some love. Later this morning, we're going to be talking with the King Commission. They'll be out on tomorrow doing back-to-school supplies. And joining me live in the studio in just a few minutes, we'll have Miss Jackie Carradine and the Rock City Diamonds. They're going to be over at Dunbar Community Center with free school supplies. And I mentioned they got a big one tomorrow. Got to give some big props out to St. Mark Baptist Church, 2nd Street Baptist Church, and Longley Baptist Church. The Baptist Church is hooking up, y'all. It's going to take place over at Southwest High School. We're talking free sports physicals. We're talking immunizations for your kids. And we're talking dental screenings. And they'll also have free school supplies. It happens at Southwest High School on tomorrow, 9 until 1 o'clock. Man, no child should go back to school without supplies. So we're going to tell you more about all of that. We've got it coming up. It's time now for Arkansas News.
2: From the KRN Newsroom, I'm Jay Jones. Tickets are now on sale for The Remarkable Resignation of Dr. Joycelyn Elders, a world premiere production at the Arkansas Repertory Theater in downtown Little Rock. The play runs August 11th through the 23rd and tells the story of Dr. Joycelyn Elders, the Arkansas native who rose from humble beginnings in rural Arkansas to become the first African American and the first Arkansan to serve as U.S. Surgeon General. Performances will be held at the Rep. Tickets start at $25 and can be purchased through the Rep box office or their website. Arkansas families can save money this weekend during the state's annual sales tax holiday. Beginning tonight at midnight through Sunday at midnight, shoppers can purchase qualifying clothing, footwear, school supplies, art supplies, and instructional materials without paying state or local sales taxes. State officials say the tax-free weekend is designed to help parents prepare for the school year while stretching household budgets a little further. Drivers in Little Rock are once again able to travel through a major section of West Markham Street after the city completed demolition of the damaged pedestrian bridge near the Arkansas School for the Blind and Deaf. The bridge was struck by a truck earlier this month, and engineers determined it couldn't be safely repaired. City officials are now studying long-term replacement options, including a new pedestrian bridge or other safe crossing alternatives for students, staff, and residents who relied on the bridge. North Little Rock police are investigating after a shooting at a gas station Thursday. Officers responded to reports of gunfire and found one person injured. Detectives have not released information about a suspect or a possible motive as the investigation continues. Authorities are asking anyone who may have witnessed the incident or has additional information to contact North Little Rock police. The Arkansas Food Bank is marking 42 years of service with the unveiling of a new history wall at its headquarters. The exhibit highlights the organization's growth from a small hunger relief effort into the state's largest food assistance network. Food bank leaders say the display recognizes volunteers, donors, community partners, and staff members who have helped provide millions of meals to Arkansans over the past four decades and serves as a reminder that food insecurity continues to affect families in every corner of the state. From the KRN Newsroom, I'm Jay Jones. 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
3: For the News Radio 1029 KRN Weather Center, I'm KRK Fox 16 meteorologist Jenna Warner. For Thursday, we'll see highs in the mid-90s with heat index values into the triple digits. A heat advisory is in place for a lot of central and southern Arkansas from midday into the evening. We'll see a few chances for showers and storms Thursday, especially in the afternoon and early evening. And then Friday, a few more chances for showers and storms as another front approaches from the northwest. We'll see highs in the upper 90s. Heat index values well into the triple digits. I'm KRK Fox 16 meteorologist Jenna Warner from the News Radio 1029 KRN.

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7: 7 o'clock. You heard it high today in the air, 100 right now. It is looking pretty good. We're at 75 degrees in Little Rock.
8: Let's get the party started. See you at the bar, you was hardly talking. That's when I knew that your heart was scarring. Friends to lovers need a part to star in. Like, wait, babe, let me.

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1: Power 923 Jams, Broadway Joe Morning Show. We told you we have some very special guests in to talk with us about a big event that's happening on Saturday over at Dunbar Community Center. And it's being sponsored by Dunbar and the Rock City Diamonds. And we're honored to have live in the studio with us this morning. We got the Rock City Diamonds with us this morning. We have Miss Lisa Langston with us, and we have Miss Jackie Carradine. And they're here to talk with us about back to school. And we've been telling you, back to school, back to school, back to school. Have to remind everybody that this is that tax-free weekend, midnight Friday night all the way until midnight Sunday night. It's a tax-free weekend. That means you get back-to-school items with no taxes on it. I'm glad that our legislators voted that in and we could do that for our kids. But let's welcome the Diamonds to the studio this morning. And Ms. Carradine, thank you so much for getting in touch with us, and thanks for what you're doing for the community. Talk a little bit about, first of all, the Rock City Diamonds, and welcome to the studio.
2: Well, good morning. And the Rock City Diamonds, we are a nonprofit organization. We are line dancers. Mm-hmm. We became incorporated in June of 2025. And so we are for the community.
1: Okay.
2: Everything we do, majority of everything we do for the community is free.
1: Okay.
2: Whether we come dance for you, choreograph a dance, or work in the go to the nursing homes, everything we do is for the community.
1: All right. Well, thanks.
2: And, yes.
1: This event that you have coming up Saturday, starting at 10 a.m. over at Dunbar, let's go through it because you've got some vendors and a lot of other things that are going on. And talk a little bit about that because you're inviting the young people to come out also.
2: Yes, this is our second annual Back to School. And the one unique thing about the Rock City Diamonds is we have gyms. So we work with youth.
1: Okay.
2: And so they come out and we work with them on different levels. So that's why it's called Level for Success.
1: Okay.
2: So we're inviting people to come out. And this year, our sponsors and our vendors have been a big part of this.
1: Okay.
2: Our vendors that's going to be there, of course, we're going to have Haircuts by Goodfellas Barber College.
1: Matt, Goodfellas, yes, in the house. How about it, guys?
2: Yes. We're going to, of course, have DHS there. We're going to have Zepp Gardens. We're going to have the health department, Sage Health, Brilliant Girl. And we're going to have Clinica. And so those are the vendors that we're having. We're keeping it small this year, mm-hmm, because we want them to get that vital information that they need.
1: Okay.
2: Also, our sponsors this year, we couldn't have it without them. We want to thank, of course, the Arkansas State Employees Association, mm-hmm, Dr. Kendall Wilson with Modern Medical Solution, of course, the Corvette Club, Mr. Bobby Brooks.
1: All right, Bobby!
2: Yeah, Renee, Marcus Hill, a realtor, and also Savvy Kids, Lynette and Lemon. So those were our sponsors this year that helped. And of course, we couldn't do it without Dunbar and, of course, the Rock City Diamonds and Gems.
1: Okay. Well, Saturday. Everything starts at 10 o'clock. When people come, do they need to bring anything? Do they need to? Definitely, I think they need to bring the kids, but I'll let you talk about that. Yeah.
2: All they need to do, this year we did something different. We do have a barcode, and it will be on the door also. So
1: okay,
2: they can register in advance by going to our Facebook page, Rock City Diamonds. They could go to our website, rockcitydiamonds.com, and to sign their child up. But if they don't, that's okay. Come on, we're going to take care of you.
1: Okay.
2: And we're also going to give away some door prizes. We're also going to, of course, make sure we have snacks and food for the children.
1: Okay. Now, everything starts again at 10 o'clock. 10 o'clock, Saturday morning, Dunbar Community Center. And you said they don't need to bring anything. It's basically show up. But you want to see the kids, I would think.
2: Oh,
1: yeah,
2: they have to have the children.
1: Oh, okay, that's what I want to make sure.
2: Yes,
1: yeah,
2: the children need to be.
1: I got
2: there.
1: 10 kids and they're at the house. I didn't bring my kids with me.
2: We want to see those beautiful faces because we're doing face painting.
1: Oh, okay.
2: We also are going to be doing little games with them. So yes, definitely, we got to have the children. It wouldn't be a success without the children.
1: So you brought your friend with you this morning, Lisa. You gonna say anything, or you just gonna sit over there and look at me?
3: Well, Joe, I just want to reiterate what Jackie said, that we're here for the community. It's all about the children.
1: Mm-hmm.
3: This is our second year, and we hope that it's successful as it was last year. We had a great turnout last year.
1: Okay. Mm-hmm. All right. Well, everybody needs to be on time, especially if they want to get in line for these school supplies. Yes. And you're doing a little bit of that, and you're doing some, sounds like you're doing some health and wellness there also.
2: Yes.
1: Okay.
2: Yes, that's one thing is our main focus. I tell people that my Wednesday wellness class is for your therapy.
1: Okay.
2: You know, it's free line dance class, no excuse.
1: They okay, so come, you got free line dances on Wednesdays?
2: Yes.
1: Wednesdays, how does that work?
2: It works because...
1: is it they, location
2: yes,
1: and places like that?
2: It is at 2930 South University at OLE, Off the Limit Entertainment.
1: And you said it's free?
2: It's free. Free, no charge whatsoever. And then Thursdays, 6 to 7 at Dunbar.
1: Okay.
2: And, it again, free classes. We are giving back to the community. That's one thing that I truly love because line dance saved me. Let me see if I can help someone else.
1: Okay.
2: And I tell everybody, and they say, well, I can't dance. I got two left feet.
1: I can't.
2: We tell them we'll make their left right.
1: Okay,
2: just come
1: now.
2: On and give us a chance.
1: I might have to do that. I don't know. I was at my family reunion. Everybody was doing line dance, and I was watching. They said, you should know how to do it. You a DJ. Don't you do it all the time? Like, nah, I got two left feet.
2: Yes. Well, come on. We're going to make that left right.
1: That's what I need to hear. But hey, Saturday, I want to give some big props out. Joining me live in the studio this morning, Miss Lisa Langston and Miss Jackie Carradine. They are the Rock City Diamonds. And Saturday, it all happens at Dunbar Community Center. You're invited to come by, and you heard they want you to bring your kids, bring your
2: yes.
1: children with you. 10 a.m. Anything else you want our listeners to know? If somebody wants to have you come out because you say that you all come out and do free class, free dancing and stuff like that, how do they find you? How do they get you to come out and do something with them?
2: They can always go to our Facebook page and they can message us. We're mm-hmm. called the Rock City Diamonds Incorporated. Also, they can reach out to 501-908-1327. They can visit our website. We're on Instagram, all the major platforms we are located.
1: All right. Well, thank you so much. Anything in closing over there, Ms. Lisa, before you get out of here?
3: Thank you for having us. We hope to see you guys tomorrow.
1: All right. Saturday. It's the big day, Saturday. So come on out and show some love with the Rock City Diamonds at Dunbar Community Center. 10 a.m. until 1 o'clock, vendors, face painting, free food, haircuts, school supplies, you get it all there. And we told you, this is a big weekend because it's a tax-free weekend. But not only that, we've got a lot of people doing back to school for our kids. So thanks to the Rock City Diamonds doing it up. Thank you all, ladies, for
2: coming and sharing this
1: information with us this morning. Hey, you're listening to the Broadway Joe Morning Show, and coming up, we got birthdays and anniversaries, so if you have a birthday or an anniversary, now's the time to jump in our text club and give us a call. Let's get these birthdays and anniversaries on. We got them coming up for you. All that is on the way. We'll also be talking with the executive director of the Arkansas Martin Luther King Jr. Kink Commission this morning, because they start their back-to-school giveaway at 9 o'clock on Saturday morning, and we'll tell you exactly where they're going to be. And again, I got to give some big props out to our churches, and I'm talking about St. Mark Baptist Church, Second Baptist Church, and Longley Baptist Church. Those three churches have teamed up, and man, they are doing it big. They'll be at Southwest High School with a big back-to-school giveaway on Saturday. And today, I will be joining the Little Rock Black Police Officers Association and the Little Rock Black Firefighters Association. They're going to be over at Crump Park doing a back-to-school giveaway. Hey, like I said, there's no reason for any child here in Central Arkansas to go back to school without back-to-school supplies. Got to let you know where we will be broadcasting live on tomorrow also, because Stack 3 is going to be over at the Cricket. He's got you hooked up with the UAPB and tickets for Jodeci. And tickets for Jodeci go on sale this morning at 10 a.m. All Ticketmaster outlets where you can get those tickets for Jodeci. But look, you can win them before you can buy them, because I got tickets for you this morning at 8 o'clock. That's your winning time. You want to see Jodeci? They will be in town December 1st, Simmons Bank Arena. I got your tickets 8 o'clock this morning. Good luck. 12 after the hour. It's 7:12 Friday morning. The lead dog holding it down on the Broadway Joe Morning Show.
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2: A better life with Dr. Sanjay Gupta.
3: There are lots of things you can measure to get an idea of how healthy you are at any given moment. Temperature, heart rate, blood pressure, just to name a few. But how about how healthy you will be and how long you're likely to live? According to a new study out of the University of Buffalo, two simple strength tests are pretty accurate at predicting longevity in older women. One is hand grip strength, and the other is how quickly people can stand up from a seated position without using their arms. By the way, I remember interviewing former President Jimmy Carter when he was quite old and being really impressed how he just popped out of the chair without using his arms. Not a lot of older people can actually do that. But I think the message here is that maintaining strength as you age is going to help you perform everyday activities, but also help you avoid injury and stay independent. I'm Dr. Sanjay Gupta, helping you live a better life.
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I be in my section, he be in heels. 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I'm Mrs. One of One. 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Mind these girls can't keep it peace. 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

Yo, yo, yo, and a hooty hoo. This is the lead dog, Broadway Joe, inviting you to join me this Saturday from 9 until 1 o'clock with the Arkansas Martin Luther King Jr. Commission for their back-to-school giveaway at the Big Rock Mini Golf and Fun Park right off of Baseline Road here in Little Rock. See you there. Hooty hoo.

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3: Go ahead. Hi, her name is April White from Pine Bluff. She's 49 years old.
4: And it comes from?
3: It's from her husband, Clancy White. We had our anniversary yesterday, so this is a long weekend for me, my friend.
4: Ooh, we sounds like you had a good time last night.
3: He said, hey, by the way, I'm the guy that calls in Greg's birthday every year.
4: Oh, man, that's my guy, yeah. Greg, man. That's
3: yeah,
4: my
3: yeah,
4: guy.
3: Yeah.
4: Well, man, get you some rest so you'll be ready for the day now. You got a long weekend, you said.
3: Yeah, right. All right, my friend.
4: All right, God bless you, man. Have a great weekend. Happy anniversary.
3: Appreciate you.
4: All right. Hey, if you got a birthday or an anniversary, I can't answer the phone right now, but you can jump in our text club at 501-381-0923. And I'm going to give you about 60 seconds to get it to us. That's 501-381-0923. Text and call those anniversaries in. And while you're doing that, I want to talk with you about Mr. Lewis Butler over at Butler Furniture Depot, because it's back to school time, and maybe you have an apartment and you're looking for furnishing for your apartment. The Butler has the latest styles and colors for back to school. Hey, he just got it in. 4320 South University Avenue. That's where you can find the Butler, and he's making deals. 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
4: 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And let's jump right into our birthdays and anniversaries for today. And here we go from our text club with birthdays for today. Let's go to Little Rock, where Terrence Moore Jr. is celebrating a birthday on today. Didn't put an age on it. Oh, 18. Happy birthday, Terrence. He's 18 years old on today. Vicky Thomas Breedlove is celebrating her birthday on today. We also have a very special happy birthday going out. This is for tomorrow, and he says it's for me. Raymond Sims from Pine Bluff celebrating his birthday on tomorrow. Also on our birthday list, we have a 49th birthday going out to Big Brother Ricky Anderson. He's over in Conway on today. And a happy birthday going out to Anasia, and that comes from Psalm on today. Special happy birthday going out to April White out of Pine Bluff, doing her birthday on today. Kenya Hudson is celebrating a birthday today. She's also in Pine Bluff today. And a special happy birthday going out to Debbie Tyler from Little Rock. And that comes from Candy on today. We'd like to wish you and yours a very special, special happy birthday on your special, special day. And if you have a birthday or an anniversary, you can always get it to us at 501-381-0923. Coming up a little later this morning, we'll be talking with the executive director of the Arkansas Martin Luther King Jr. Commission. I'll be joining them on tomorrow at the Big Rock Fun Park, because it's back to school time and they'll have back to school supplies for you, encouraging dads to come out and spend quality time for your kids. You know, we do it every year here at Power 923. We encourage dads to take their kids to school on the first day of school. And we're encouraging dads to come out on tomorrow and spend some quality time, take advantage of all the rides. And the first 100 dads got special prizes. We'll be talking with the King Commission about that. We've got it coming up. As well as the Honorable Mayor of our great city here in Little Rock, Mayor Frank Scott Jr. will be joining us. And that's not all. Also, on the way. We'll be telling you more about more big back-to-school giveaways that are coming up. And your winning time? Jodeci tickets go on sale at 10 o'clock this morning. You can win them so you don't have to buy them. 8 o'clock is your winning time for Jodeci tickets. Good luck at getting your win.
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3: 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We got Arkansas news coming up this hour. We're going to tell you about a big, big, big play coming to the rep about our own Dr. Joycelyn Elders. It's coming up.

923 Jams Broadway Joe Morning Show. It's 7:38. Joining us a little later, we'll have the Honorable Mayor of our great city, Mayor Frank Scott Jr., joining us for our Unite Little Rock update. We'll also be talking with the Executive Director of the Arkansas Martin Luther King Jr. Commission. Boy, it's a lot of back-to-school events going on this weekend. They'll have more next weekend and the following weekend as we get ready for back-to-school. Got to give some big props out. Last weekend was our first one with Emmanuel Baptist Church, but three of our largest churches in Little Rock have teamed up. The Second Baptist Church, St. Mark Baptist Church, and Longley Baptist Church, they teamed up, and tomorrow they'll be at Southwest High School. And it's a health and wellness back-to-school event with school supplies and all of that. We'll be telling you more about that. We've got it coming up. And I promised to talk with you a little bit about it, but Dr. Joycelyn Elders is in the news this morning because tickets are on sale, and I got to give some big props out to my man, Steve Broadnecks III. And Dr. Joycelyn Elders is a world premiere play that will be running August 11th through the 23rd at the Arkansas Repertory Theater. Production explores the extraordinary life of Dr. Joycelyn Elders, tracing her path from a sharecropper's daughter there in Arkansas to serving as the U.S. Surgeon General. And if you don't, I want to think she started college at the age of 16 at Philander Smith College, the Philander Smith University. But the run dates again for the play are August 11th through the 23rd. You can get tickets for as low as $25 for that play. And again, I got to give some big props out. He's a member of the Arkansas Black Hall of Fame, writer and director, Steve Broadnecks III. But that's coming to the rep, so get your tickets for it. I know I will be there for it. Dr. Elders will actually be celebrating a birthday, and she will be there. And I don't know the exact nights that she will be there, but if you've never met her, you get an opportunity to do that also. But if you need more information, call the rep, 501-378-0405. You don't want to miss this big play, and you can get a closer look at her. Just Google her. If you don't know her, Google her. She's in Arkansas and lives right here in Little Rock, as a matter of fact. But if you don't know her, again, you can Google her. Dr. Joycelyn Elders. She was the first African-American Surgeon General for this United States. So we're going to talk more about that, but definitely you want to be there for that play. We'll tell you more about it. It's coming up in Arkansas News this morning. And if you travel down Markham, just know that Markham is open now. They have cleared up the road to where you can actually travel down Markham. We'll talk more about that. That's coming up in the news this morning also. Big props go out to the Arkansas Food Bank. They've got a big anniversary that they're celebrating, and they've done so much for hunger here in the state of Arkansas. So we'll be telling you more about that. That's coming up. And sad news coming out of North Little Rock. There was a homicide at a gas station on

0: going to let you know who has landed on President Obama's playlist. And you may not be surprised. We played a record quite a bit here on Power 923. But yeah, President Obama likes the jam. We're going to tell you about it. And if you're someone out there that does DoorDash, just know that the FCC has made the approval for drone delivery now for your DoorDash. That's right. A drone bring your food right to your door. How about that? Well, the good thing about that, I don't think you have to worry about whether somebody was in there eating off your food or anything when you get, not to say that they would do that now, not to say they would do it, but right now with the drone, you ain't got to worry about that. Unless it gets intercepted by a bird or something. I don't know. But anyway, coming up, we'll have some sports trending stories. All that's on the way. The mayor and your chance to win happens at 8 o'clock with Jodeci tickets. Jodeci tickets go on sale this morning, 10 o'clock. But you can win them so you don't have to buy them. We got it coming up. It's the Broadway Joe Morning Show.
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1: A better life with Dr. Sanjay Gupta.
2: How often do you stop to wonder whether you should share something that's revealing, maybe even embarrassing, with a partner, a friend, or even your boss? In her new book called Revealing, The Underrated Power of Oversharing, behavioral scientist Leslie John says doing just that can help you deepen relationships that are vital to your life. We need people to trust us in order to get things like love, friendship, and career success. That's what she told us. When you make yourself vulnerable by revealing something sensitive, it does make other people trust you. In turn, when you ask someone to reveal something about themselves, showing that interest will generally lead someone to like you more. Why? Because people like to be asked about themselves, she says. It also signals that they are discriminating and choosy, but in a good way. I'm Dr. Sanjay Gupta, helping you live a better life.
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3: Arkansas News is up next. 7:50, we'll be talking with the King Commission inside the hour and the mayor. Back to school week. Here's Kanye. Monday, we're going to be sending you to see him. How about that?

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2: And you can win those tickets on location tomorrow with Stack 3. 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So make sure you go by. 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And you can win tickets to see them Golden Lions in Memphis, the Southern Heritage Classic. 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And you can also win tickets to see Jodeci. 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And you can win tickets to see them Golden Lions in Memphis, the Southern Heritage Classic. That is September 12th. And you can also win tickets to see Jodeci. Stack will be in North Little Rock on tomorrow, Saturday, from 1 until 3 o'clock at the Cricket location on East Broadway. And you can win those free tickets. And again, UAPB, two big games, and Jodeci tickets. Now, those tickets for Jodeci go on sale this morning at 10 o'clock. 10 o'clock this morning, and you can get them. And you can go to all Ticketmaster outlets and get your tickets. The 35th anniversary tour will be here on December 1st. I got your tickets coming up in 6 minutes. 6 minutes, Dougie Fresh, and you own. 6 minutes, and you own at winning tickets. Coming up inside the hour, we'll have the executive director of the King Commission in to talk about their big, big back-to-school event that's happening at the Big Rock Fun Park on this Saturday. I'll be there hanging out with them, broadcasting live, 9 o'clock. Until 9 o'clock in the morning. And we're encouraging dads to come out because we want dads to spend quality time with their kids. But hey, moms, you can come also. We'll be giving away free school supplies. And of course, we'll be doing some rides and more of that. But that's where we're busy and broadcasting live around the city. We've got Arkansas News coming up and your chance to win. As I said, it's 6 minutes away. So good luck. Hey, I got to talk with you about Oaklawn. Big things happening at Oaklawn. Yeah, boy. Oaklawn in beautiful Hot Springs, Arkansas. And if that's you and you're heading over to Oaklawn, just know that you can go to oaklawn.com and get a list of all of the events that are going on. And you can enjoy all of it over in the 24/7 smoke-free casino. 15 slot machines, table games, blackjack, all of that. Hey, Oaklawn was voted the best casino by the 2026 Arkansas Times Readers Poll. And get ready for Amy Grant. She will be there at Oaklawn on September 18th. And definitely want you to get in there to see this at Oaklawn. Great things happening over at Oaklawn. And the Led Zeppelin coming in, their band coming up, Jason Bohanna's Led Zeppelin Evening. 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
3: From the KRN Newsroom, I'm Jay Jones. Tickets are now on sale for The Remarkable Resignation of Dr. Jocelyn Elders, a world premiere production at the Arkansas Repertory Theater in downtown Little Rock. The play runs August 11th through the 23rd and tells the story of Dr. Jocelyn Elders, the Arkansas native who rose from humble beginnings in rural Arkansas to become the first African-American and the first Arkansan to serve as U.S. Surgeon General. Performances will be held at the Rep. Tickets start at $25 and can be purchased through the Rep box office or their website. Arkansas families can save money this weekend during the state's annual sales tax holiday. Beginning tonight at midnight through Sunday at midnight, shoppers can purchase qualifying clothing, footwear, school supplies, art supplies, and instructional materials without paying state or local sales taxes. State officials say the tax-free weekend is designed to help parents prepare for the school year while stretching household budgets a little further. Drivers in Little Rock are once again able to travel through a major section of West Markham Street after the city completed demolition of the damaged pedestrian bridge near the Arkansas School for the Blind and Deaf. The bridge was struck by a truck earlier this month, and engineers determined it couldn't be safely repaired. City officials are now studying long-term replacement options, including a new pedestrian bridge or other safe crossing alternatives for students, staff, and residents who relied on the bridge. North Little Rock police are investigating after a shooting at a gas station Thursday. Officers responded to reports of gunfire and found one person injured. Detectives have not released information about a suspect or a possible motive as the investigation continues. Authorities are asking anyone who may have witnessed the incident or has additional information to contact North Little Rock police. The Arkansas Food Bank is marking 42 years of service with the unveiling of a new history wall at its headquarters. The exhibit highlights the organization's growth from a small hunger relief effort into the state's largest food assistance network. Food bank leaders say the display recognizes volunteers, donors, community partners, and staff members who have helped provide millions of meals to Arkansans over the past four decades and serves as a reminder that food insecurity continues to affect families in every corner of the state. From the KRN Newsroom, I'm Jay Jones. 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
0: For the News Radio 1029 KRN Weather Center, I'm KRK Fox 16 meteorologist Jenna Warner. For Thursday, we'll see highs in the mid-90s with heat index values into the triple digits. A heat advisory is in place for a lot of central and southern Arkansas from midday into the evening. We'll see a few chances for showers and storms Thursday, especially in the afternoon and early evening. And then Friday, a few more chances for showers and storms as another front approaches from the northwest. We'll see highs in the upper 90s, heat index values well into the triple digits. I'm KRK Fox 16 meteorologist Jenna Warner from the News Radio 1029 KRN.

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4: Hey, you're number one, try it again. Number two, try it again. You're number three, hang up and try it again. Number four, try it again. You're number five, try it again. Hey, you're number six. You're number six, hang up and try it again. I want to send you to see these brothers. This is Jodeci, and they will be here in concert. Tickets go on sale this morning at 10 o'clock, but you can win them right now. Hit me up to win at 923.

0: you're number seven. You're number seven. Hang up and try it again. You're number eight. You're number eight. You missed it by one. Hang up and try it again.
1: Oh.
0: Hey, 923. I need the phrase that pays.
2: 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Damn the people station.
0: You made sure you got all that in. You got it.
2: Hey.
0: Congratulations. Who's this? Where are you calling from and what are you doing today?
2: This is Kiwana. I'm calling from Little Rock. I'm going shopping today.
0: You going shopping today, huh? Look at you, girl. Are you ready for Jodeci?
2: Yes, I am.
0: All right, girl. Well, tickets go on sale this morning at 10 o'clock. All Ticketmaster outlets. And you can get them over at the Simmons Bank Arena box office, but they're celebrating the 35th anniversary tour, the Forever My Lady number one album back then, the greatest hits. They're going to do all of that when they come. They will all be here, and you will be there to see them on Tuesday night, December 1st. Who are you bringing with you to the show?
2: I don't know yet.
0: Well, congratulations, girl. You are in there. Hold tight. I need to get some information for you from you, but you tell everybody out there loud and proud what radio station sending you to see Jodeci.
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0: And congratulations, congratulations, and congratulations to another winner. Just a reminder again, those tickets for Jodeci go on sale this morning at the Simmons Bank Arena box office and all Ticketmaster outlets. Save that date. It's December 1st. The theater, and it's theater-style seating for this big show. So I would encourage you to get your show, your tickets for the show as early as possible to get some good seats. Again, they go on sale this morning, 10 o'clock. And good luck. December 1st is the date for that show. And we hopefully you get you some good seats. So I'm telling you, get them early so you can get you some good seats. But promise you, very special guest joining us this morning because we've got a big event that's happening on Saturday. We had them in on Monday to talk with us about it, but always doing some great things in our community. We just did a big feeding campaign with them for our Juneteenth celebration. The Arkansas Martin Luther King Jr. Commission, their executive director, Deshaun Scarborough, back with us again to talk about Saturday. And the one thing I love about this Saturday is we're encouraging dads. One of the things the Broadway Joe Show we do here is we encourage dads to take their kids to school on the first day. And statistics show that when fathers are involved with their children's learning, they make better grades. They're like Leslie, like to be thrown or expelled from school, and they're more likely to go on to further education. So we can't encourage enough dads to get involved with their kids and their education. And the King Commission, they're making it where dads can not only get involved, they can have some fun with their kids on this Saturday. Deshaun, are you there, my brother?
1: Yes. I think everything you said was right on. It's spot on, Joe, and we just appreciate the opportunity to partner with you again on such a great endeavor, and we're looking forward to it. Tomorrow, our back-to-school giveaway starting at 9 a.m. to 1 p.m., and we exhaust or run out of the supplies. But as you were saying, Joe, it's very important that you do come out. We want to encourage the fathers to be part of this endeavor. There will be free activities available for the first 100 fathers attending with their children. So it's very special opportunity to be an All-Pro Dad. Shout out to the organization, All-Pro Dad, that the Arkansas Martin Luther King Jr. Commission works with as well. So this location will be held at the Big Rock Mini Golf and Fun Park, which is located at 11411 Baseline Road. We just look forward to seeing you there. First come, first serve. Children must be present to receive the school supplies. and come on out while the school supplies last. We want to see you there.
0: Free activity, and a lot of free activity is going to start around 10 o'clock. They got mini golf. They got the single go-karts there. They got arcades there. You can be a part of the maze. And again, we're encouraging dads, but we're not saying anything about moms. If, because if dad's not available, mom, you come on too.
1: That's right. That's right. We want to encourage just, you know, a family-oriented atmosphere. You know, it's more than just back to school for us and sending the kids back. We want to, you know, make sure that the community is invested. We're invested into the community, and we want everyone to come out with a smile and have a little fun. You know, going back, this is going to be an opportunity to spend some time with your kids before they go back to their busy days all day. So, you know, this is a great opportunity coming out to Big Rock Mini Golf. It's going to be located out there at 11411 Baseline Road. Again, we're going to start about 9 a.m. to about 1 p.m. or until we run out of supplies. So, Joe, it's an amazing opportunity, man. Definitely going to come, hopefully see everybody out there with their kids, and it's going to be a big blessing.
0: Well, I look forward to joining you there on Saturday morning, man. And I want to thank, first of all of the dads, because, again, we're encouraging the dads. Not only are we giving you back-to-school supplies, and I want to make sure that we say this, Deshaun, because we talked about it, not backpacks, but supplies. And this is supplies for all ages, from elementary to middle school to high school. So we will have supplies to fit whatever age group that child that you bring out. But it's school supplies and not backpacks. So, again, come on out. Everybody's doing stuff, man. Friday, the Black Firefighters doing their thing with the Black Policemen's Association.
1: Awesome.
0: Doing their thing. The three largest Baptist churches here in the Central Arkansas area, Longley Baptist Church, Second Street Baptist Church, St. Mark Baptist Church, they're going to be over at Southwest High School doing it up on Saturday. And I just can't thank the churches, the nonprofit organizations, the King Commission, all of you all for what you do to make a difference in our community. We had the Rock City Diamonds on. They were talking about the event that they're doing over at Dunbar on Saturday. So Saturday is a great day. And, of course, you know it's a tax-free weekend. So we know you got to get your shopping in for back to school and save on it, not paying taxes on it this weekend. So a lot going on this weekend for back to school. And there's a lot going on next weekend for back to school. But there's a special event. And this event is a special event. And we're encouraging dads to be involved with it, because we know how important it is for fathers to be involved with the learning with your children. So dads, come on out. Like I said, we got the mini golf course for you there. We got the go-karts for you and all of that, and the arcade games. Hey, first 100 dads, you heard. The first 100 dads, hey, you get a chance to be a part of all of this. And again, Deshaun, we know there are some ladies that may not have a dad around, so you can come on out too, ladies. We want you to come.
1: That's right. Come on out. Come on out. Be part of this wonderful back to school celebration. And you're right, Joe, you know, we welcome everyone. We you know, it's a special opportunity to not come take anything away from those special mothers out there, the grandmothers, the aunts that go hard every single day. But we do want to encourage the fathers to come out, promote that fatherhood, and we look forward to the fathers coming out for this great endeavor.
0: If people want to find out more about it, Deshaun, how do they do that?
1: Well, please give us a call at 501-683-1300, or you can reach out and visit our website at arkingdream.org.
0: The executive director
1: yes,
0: of the...
1: We look forward to seeing you.
0: The executive director of the Arkansas Martin Luther King Jr. Commission, Deshaun, I'll see you on Saturday, my brother. Looking forward to coming out. We'll be there broadcasting live. I'll have some tickets for them Golden Lions when they come to Little Rock. And I'll have some tickets for their big game over in Memphis. We'll be there broadcasting live. See you on Saturday, Mr. Executive Director. Thank you for taking the time to talk with us this morning.
1: Yes, sir. Yes, sir. So thank you. Thank you for all that you do. Power 92. Praise of a KOKY.
0: All right. Coming up, we'll do some trending stories. And coming up this morning in trending stories, we're going to be talking more about a big documentary that's coming to ESPN, and they're doing it up big time, and it's about our guy, LeBron James. He's setting all kind of records. We'll talk more about that. And we're going to talk about one of the songs that you hear all the time on Power 92 that President Obama has put it on his playlist. We're going to tell you what song that is. And if you're someone out there that does DoorDash, just know, hey, somebody's taking your job. A drone. The DoorDash has gotten the approval from the FCC to use drones now for their deliveries. We're going to tell you about it all. We got it coming up. 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
1: A better life with Dr. Sanjay Gupta.
2: There are lots of things you can measure to get an idea of how healthy you are at any given moment. Temperature, heart rate, blood pressure, just to name a few. But how about how healthy you will be and how long you're likely to live? According to a new study out of the University at Buffalo, two simple strength tests are pretty accurate at predicting longevity in older women. One is hand grip strength, and the other is how quickly people can stand up from a seated position without using their arms. By the way, I remember interviewing former President Jimmy Carter when he was quite old and being really impressed how he just popped out of the chair without using his arms. Not a lot of older people can actually do that. But I think the message here is that maintaining strength as you age is going to help you perform everyday activities, but also help you avoid injury and stay independent. I'm Dr. Sanjay Gupta, helping you live a better life.
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5: And coming up right quick, we're going to have the Honorable Mayor of our great city here in Little Rock, Mayor Frank Scott Jr. joining us. But a couple of stories we're going to talk about. DoorDash has gotten the green light to fly your food by drone. But some people aren't too happy about it, but that's possibly in the works right now. DoorDash is bringing the food delivery race into a new era, and it's called DoorDash Air. That's right. According to an announcement on the 29th of July, DoorDash and its DoorDash Labs division earned the Federal Aviation Administration's Part 135 Air Carrier certification, clearing the major hurdle that the company can now deliver your food by air with DoorDash Air. So I don't know if you are a DoorDash driver or not, but it looks like you may be getting some competition. Houston Rockets basketball star, he's having some problems. He's asking for the judge to give a restraining order to his ex. And I don't know if this ever happened to you or not, but I thought it was a very interesting story because he's telling the judge that she punched him in the face and destroyed a lot of his designer clothes. And her name is Marilyn Rodriguez, and he describes her as someone that he used to date. He claimed that Marilyn had some friends to call him and tell him that we're going to break your legs. Now, you know, he's a basketball player. You're going to break my legs, going to break my legs, and she's going to kill me. These alleged threats were made. And so he says that Marilyn's mother called him also on a different occasion and asked him something about it also. So he's a little bit concerned about her, and he's got a restraining order against her. He claims that she destroyed $92,000 worth of his designer clothes. So definitely keep her away from him. All right. And also, President Barack Obama, we don't get a chance to hear what's on his soundtrack, but you hear us playing him all the time here on Power 92. One of his favorite songs is The Motion Party by our guy, Boss Man D'Lo. Boss Man D'Lo has made President Obama's playlist. Those are your trending stories for the morning. We're going to be right back. The mayor is standing by. We got the Honorable Mayor of our great city here in Little Rock, Mayor Frank Scott Jr. coming up. And the sweet deal window opens this morning. We got R&M Coffee. They'll be joining us. They brought us some food, so they'll be joining us for a special interview. We got it coming up. Let's check traffic, and the mayor is coming up.
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3: It's time for the Pine Bluff Progress Report with the Honorable. 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
4: Well, when you hear that, you know it's time for us to head downtown to talk to the Honorable Mayor of our great city here in Little Rock. That is our own Mayor Frank Scott Jr. Good morning, Mayor. I know it's a very busy week for you, and you've been doing a little celebrating this week. And I think I saw you in line. I don't know. I think you did you file some type of paperwork this week? I think I saw something about you filing some type of paperwork this week. So let me yes, congratulate sir. You on that. And I know you're going to talk about it a little bit. So yes.
5: Yeah, just a little bit. Thank you so much. We were honored and proud and humbled to file our petitions to run for re-election. We did that on this past Wednesday, and looking forward to the campaign and journey, and Lord willing, a victorious opportunity on the first Tuesday in November. And so we filed the official paperwork for that. As for the Unite Little Rock update, you're right. We've been doing a lot of celebratory occasions, particularly for the Department of Community Programs. As you know, 30 years ago, there was a lot of gang activity that was going on here in our city, and the city leaders decided to work with the community to develop the Department of Community Programs and also put city-funded tax dollars to develop this operation to fund nonprofit organizations that would solely focus on prevention, intervention, and treatment programming. And so we know this started under former Mayor Jim Daley and Bruce Moore and Dr. Nails and Dana Doucette and Carol Hobbs and Ken Richardson, City Director Ken Richardson, Reverend Robinson. So many people played a role, New Futures for Youth. And so now, 30 years later, we see that crime is down significantly, homicides are down significantly. While we understand there still may be a perception, the numbers don't lie, that things are getting better and have gotten better. It's because of the Department of Community Programs and our emphasis on a comprehensive, holistic approach to crime reduction. And so we've been celebrating that this week, doing a host of different events with a number of different organizations that propped up this department. Secondly, this has been a great year for economic development. This week, the Department of Bureau of Labor Statistics announced that the Little Rock region not only leads the state and region for the number of jobs, we broke 400,000 for the first time in our city and region's history. And so we continue to lead the way with the number of jobs and opportunities to work. This comes on the heels of last week's LinkedIn naming Little Rock as an emerging and rising job growth city and ranking us in their top 25 list at number 20. And then the year before that, the Federal Reserve Bank of St. Louis ranked Little Rock against its peer cities and other state capital cities as number 2, with Nashville being number 1. So it's been a big jobs week for the city. We also participated in the Arkansas Museum of Fine Arts. We know it is a free, top-notch type of museum that you can see in New York City or in California. And so it opened up in 23. And so it's continuing to have a host of different diverse events, from the Wednesday spins to all of the arts and culture and the acts that are coming and have come. And so they're doing a new marketing campaign saying more than a museum and just talking about the great things that we do there. And then finally, for those who drive down Markham going downtown, we fully demolished as a result of the wreck that happened at the Markham Bridge, pedestrian bridge. It's been demolished, so the thoroughfare is back open. We are looking at opportunities to rebuild and replace that bridge. But in the meantime, the thoroughfare is back open so people can take their traditional routes back to their destination. So a lot going on in the city. Really excited about it. And also, we know that this week, Pastor W.W. Walker has passed, I guess a couple weeks ago. His homegoing service will be this weekend, and we just share our appreciation to him and his life and legacy.
4: Well, Mayor, I just want to definitely say this. I saw that our Little Rock police were on the job, and the first thing I saw, I said, when someone, all these years, how does someone go down Markham and tear down the bridge? and our Little Rock police, and I tell everybody this all the time, there are cameras everywhere. Cameras are everywhere. They were able to go back, surveillance camera, and found out who was the person that hit that bridge. And so, again, if you think you can do something and it ain't on tape, it's probably on tape because there are cameras everywhere here in the city of Little Rock. So I wanted to give some big props out on that. And I wanted to let you know, I don't know, I think you know about it, but if you don't know about it, I know you're going to be there to help celebrate. But the remarkable resignation of Dr. Joycelyn Elders is coming to the rep. Got to give some big props out to Steve Broadnex, a member of the Arkansas Black Hall of Fame, writer and director. And from what I understand, Dr. Elders will be celebrating a birthday, but save the date. It's August 11th through August 23rd at the Arkansas Repertory Theater. And Dr. Elders is scheduled to definitely be there on her birthday, and you'll get an opportunity to meet her. But I definitely wanted everybody to know about that one because that's a big thing, and she did so much for our state. The first African-American to represent for us as Surgeon General of the United States. So I know you want to be there for that, and I'm sure I'm going to see you there for that one.
5: Yes, sir. You'll see me there, and we're just so grateful for Surgeon General Dr. Elders and all that she's done to exemplify Black excellence and exemplify what it means to be a premier doctor here in these United States of America. We're so grateful for her.
4: All right. Well, Mayor, it's always a pleasure talking back with you. We thank you so much for that, Unite Little Rock. And thanks for all that you have done. Got to ask you this question before you leave. What's our job count now under your administration?
5: We've brought 14,000 jobs, and we're so excited about it.
4: Congratulations, Mayor. Keep up the good work. Keep up the good work.
5: Thank you, Broadway.
4: All right. The Honorable Mayor of our great city here in Little Rock, that is Mayor Frank Scott Jr. We get him on Friday, and we rebroadcast it on Saturday. We're going to talk some sports before we get out of here because ESPN, there's no limit to what's happening with LeBron James. And the next thing is the LeBron James documentary. Very well deserved. We're going to tell you about it and when it's scheduled to be happening on ESPN. We got it all coming up before we get out of here. Hogs play in the Bahamas. You want to see them? I'm going to tell you how you can see them. They got four games in the Bahamas. We're going to tell you about it all before we get out of here. It's the Broadway Joe Morning Show.
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1: A better life with Dr. Sanjay Gupta.
2: Should you still work out when you're injured, or should you take it easy? In most cases, one of the worst things you can do is flip the switch to be totally sedentary. That can lead to stiffness, muscle loss, even reduced coordination. Certified strength and conditioning coach Dana Santis told us, recovery is about choosing the right kind of movement at the right time. That means maybe working with someone like a physical therapist to harness movement as medicine. You'll need to prioritize controlled, high-quality movement over intensity, staying within pain-free or at least low symptom ranges of motion. You should think of pain as feedback, not a challenge.

0: Better Life with Dr. Sanjay Gupta.
1: They say consistency is key, but sometimes you just gotta switch it up. A new study out of Harvard School of Public Health found that varying your exercise routine could add years to your life. What exercise someone did didn't matter much. What did matter was that all the exercises together worked all the muscle groups in their body. Now, an added benefit to changing things up is it can help you push through the plateau effect. That's when your body gets so efficient at doing something that you actually stop getting better at it. And we know from previous research that specializing in any one sport at a young age can make someone actually more prone to injury. And as experts we talk to point out, even elite athletes switch up things with their workouts, making sure to target strength, cardio, flexibility, balance, and doing that every single week. I'm Dr. Sanjay Gupta, helping you live a better life.

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0: Fire 923 Jams, Broadway Joe Morning Show. Going to talk a little sports before we get out of here. And we got a sweet deal that's coming up in about 7 minutes. But I want to talk with you about the Taylor King team, because if you're in an accident, you want someone that's on your side, by your side. 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And sweet deal time. And the sweet deal is coming up in just a few minutes. And I want to welcome very special guests to the studio this morning. They're our sweet deal of the week. And they're here from R&M Coffee, that's located in downtown Little Rock. I want to welcome Ryan and Marianne. They're the couple, husband and wife, in to talk with us about it. Before I even start talking about it, I have to tell you this, that I don't just eat anybody's grits.
1: Mm-hmm.
0: But let me tell you something. That grits was on fire.
1: That's how she got me, Joe. That's how she got me, was the grits.
0: Was it the grits, right?
1: True story. That's how she got me. The backstory real quick, if I got a second. We originally met, she sent me a message on Facebook, I'm gonna be honest.
0: Okay.
1: She was so pretty, I thought she was spam. That was my response, with, you know, with so on and so forth. But we met there, we've been together now for about a couple years.
0: Okay.
1: We decided to open up a cafe and a coffee shop. She's originally a chef on her own. Has her own business.
0: But when did she give you the grits? When you first met?
1: First time she cooked breakfast. That's how she got me. First time she cooked breakfast.
0: Grits.
1: Yeah, I was expecting that old salt and pepper, sugar, butter way, but yeah, the cheesy grits changed my life.
0: Man, so that cheesy grits is on fire.
1: Appreciate it.
0: Well, talk a little bit about the restaurant, because I don't normally eat breakfast. I got to tell you, I'm a fruit guy, but Billy brought that plate in here, and I taste the grits, and I was like, well, let me taste these. Wait a minute here. The bacon, and then I got into the French toast. Yeah, man.
1: Different kind of breads, challah breads. Nice. You want to talk about your menu and everything?
0: Yeah, talk a little bit about the menu, please, Marianne.
2: Our menu is scratch made. So I'm originally from Detroit, Michigan, but my dad is from Seton.
0: Okay.
2: So I've been cooking for a little while now, and I've just never been one to cook anything out of the bag, out of anything. I peel greens from scratch. I peel yams and things like that. And so I really wanted to transition that over into the cafe. So things that you get, like the grits, we make those. You know, I can't make grits. But, we add our cheese and stuff into it. And so we make our eggs. We don't use the carton eggs. We crack our eggs. For our pastas, we use our homemade Cajun Alfredo sauce in there. So everything down at the cafe is pretty much how you would get it at your grandma's house.
1: 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Full menu available as well, not just breakfast. We have one of our favorites, it's the land and sea mix. It's the bed of seasoned rice, shrimp, steak, chicken on it. We do have a brunch plate. We have a brunch tower.
2: If they
1: follow our Facebook page, R&M Coffee Bar and Cafe, Little Rock, you can check out the brunch tower. We also have a mimosa flight, full bar and everything in there as well.
0: Okay. So exactly where you located downtown? So you're downtown Little Rock, right?
1: We're downtown Little Rock, 221 West 2nd Street. We're right across from Stevens, Inc. The building that we're located in, they call it the Pyramid Place.
0: Okay.
1: Fun fact about our building, that's the first skyscraper ever built in the state of Arkansas. Daisy Bates once stayed in that building.
0: Okay.
1: It's the original marble in there, still from 1908. We own two spaces in there.
2: Okay.
1: So when you walk inside to the right, it's our coffee shop where we have matcha.
2: Chef crafted coffees. Things like red velvet and mocha. So if you drink like hot coffee, we can do red velvet and mocha. We can
1: drink cold coffee, French toast and cream shakers.
2: Yeah, that one's a really good one. Peach cobbler and bourbon latte. So anything that you get at the coffee shop, you can think of scratch made pastries like our peach cobbler cinnamon rolls. Or everything at the cafe, be scratch made greens, collard greens, yams, black peas.
1: Yep, and when you go left, you enter the cafe side, and it's first come, first serve seating right now. And
0: so I see you open 7 days a week.
2: Yeah.
1: Okay. They made us be open.
0: Okay.
1: The community did.
0: Okay.
1: Big shout out to the city of Little Rock.
2: Yeah,
1: yes, people kept coming by on Mondays. And we were closed, and they got attitude.
2: Yeah.
0: Okay.
1: Yeah. Some lady came from Pine Bluff, and so they forced us to be open on Monday. And so now we're grateful for that. So now Monday's actually one of our busiest days.
0: Okay. Yeah. So Monday, what are the hours that you all open?
1: We open every day 11 to 2 for brunch.
0: Mm-hmm. Okay.
1: And on Saturday, we're open all day 11 to 9.
0: Okay.
1: Starting next month, we're going to be having a dinner menu drop from Thursday evening, 5 to 9, Friday evening, 5 to 9, and then Saturday evening, we'll switch over to a dinner menu.
2: Yep. So think Elevated Southern, so meatloaf, mashed potatoes, roasted chicken and dressing,
1: lamb chops, asparagus.
2: Lamb chops.
0: Okay.
2: Oxtail rasta pasta.
0: Can y'all excuse me just a second? Hey, I'm going to talk to my wife. Hey, baby, look, get on the website. Get on the website, Power923, and make sure here at 9 o'clock, it's going to open in about 1 minute, that you get us double the certificates for this. We got a great breakfast place to go now.
1: Absolutely.
0: We're looking for a place to get some really, really good breakfast.
1: Absolutely.
0: A little change.
1: Yeah.
0: So, man, I'm going to tell you, I love the breakfast. I can't wait to the and now you're saying you're going to do some evening stuff, too.
1: Yeah, we have dinner available on 5 to 9. It's like an affordable upscale.
0: Okay.
1: Good vibe. Okay. Still same method, no microwave
2: no
1: food,
2: method,
1: scratch kitchen.
2: Love. We're having fish and spaghetti plates, things like that.
1: Voodoo catfish, with lamb chops, asparagus, meatloaf. I'm excited for the meatloaf.
0: Baby, get about $200 worth. I don't know what other people are going to do, but we got about less than a minute. So please, please, please jump on the site, baby, and get it before other folks do it. Because I feel like other people are going to be jumping in there.
1: And those coffee shop hours, we're open every day also at the coffee shop.
2: Yeah,
1: shop hours are every day.
2: 8 to 2.
1: 8 to 2.
0: All right. Mm-hmm. R&M Cafe. And the sweet deal window is open right now.
1: Look forward to seeing everyone.
0: Hey, man, thank you so much. They got them driving from Pine Bluff to Little Rock for this, man. You know it's good when they drive that way. And thank you so much for the plate this morning.
1: Absolutely,
0: I'm going to be honest with you. I was not expecting that.
2: Really?
0: Especially them grits, girl.
2: I don't eat that pasta.
0: Okay.
1: Yeah.
0: I don't eat everybody's grits. I'm just telling you. But, I'm just telling the listeners, jump in there and get it right now. Baby, go ahead and get ours right now so we can make sure that we down there to support it. Man, it is good. It is really good. Thank you all again for coming and sharing this with us this morning.
1: Absolutely.
0: The sweet deal, you know how the sweet deal works. Whatever you spend, you get double. So if you spend 50, you get 100. You spend 100, you get 200. And that's how it works. But there's only a limited amount. So don't be hollering about, well, I'll wait till later to go and I'll jump in. I'm going to tell you, you better jump in there right now because this is a great deal.
3: And they're
2: right. Yeah.
0: Right now means right now. So jump in the winter. These things have been known to sell out in about 2 or 3 minutes. So I would jump in right now. R&M Coffee Bar and Cafe. They're open 7 days a week, and they got great food. So thank you again for coming and sharing all this information.
1: Thank you for having us.
0: The Williams are with us. That's Ryan and Mary Ann. Thank you all for being here this morning. See, that's a cooking name, Mary Ann. Not just Mary. Mary Ann. You know she can cook now. You don't say Mary. You say the whole name.
2: Mary Ann.
0: See you in the kitchen, y'all. See you in the kitchen. All right. Hey, it is time for me to get out of here. But before I go, I got to tell you a little bit of sports before we go, because we do just a little bit. So let's jump right into some sports.
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0: Now we're going to talk some sports before we leave. And I know you were expecting this. If they do the Michael Jordan's Last Dance, well, just know that ESPN is working right now. It is the LeBron James documentary. And, of course, you know we got to do it. If we did it for Michael, we got to do it for LeBron. And they have confirmed it. According to it, ESPN is closing a deal right now for a behind-the-scenes documentary series with clear similarities to Michael Jordan's Last Dance. And I can't wait for it. That wording matters because nothing is off and nothing is official yet, but nothing is off the table. So again, it's scheduled to be a documentary, something like what you saw with Michael Jordan. And I'm thinking that they're going to be doing some filming these last couple of years of his career. So again, that's some good news. And the Hogs are playing today. And if you want to watch them, you can. You can watch them. They're streaming on Flow Sports. Flow Sports is where you can find them. It's about $19.99. And depending on the specifics of what you want, it could go up to $29.99. But they play in the Bahamas today, and they play the Bahamas national team today. They'll play on Saturday. They're off on Sunday. They'll play on Monday, and they will play on Tuesday. So four exhibition games in the Bahamas. And again, if you want to watch the Hogs, you can do that on Flow Sports. Flow Sports is where you can find them. 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Tip off tonight, 6 p.m. I know everybody wants to see that lineup because I ain't even talking about the football team.
1: Nah, straight basketball. But some news came out yesterday, Joe. They're going to be without key figure, 6'11", super five-star freshman. Mika Mirinen is not going to be able to play because he hadn't been totally cleared by the NCAA. Mm. So that's one key piece that's out, but you'll get to see the rest of the players.
0: But these games don't count. They can let play a little bit, can't you?
1: No, they can't. They can't. Oh, wow. On the NCAA's rules, he has not been fully sanctioned yet, so he can't play. But from what I've seen in practice, oh, my God.
0: Do they need him?
1: I don't think they really need him, Joe.
0: Mm. Interesting.
1: I really don't. I mean, no, not the way he played, Joe. You really don't need him right now.
0: Okay.
1: They got so much talent up there on the hill, so much young talent. And so many, they got like, was it six, seven freshmen?
0: Mm.
1: So, I mean, hey, they really ain't got to have them to play. So, there we go.
0: All right, and they got Billy Goat. So, that's all they we need is Billy Goat.
1: Billy Goat playing. So, everybody else is eligible. Even the big 7'1" guy with freshman that's got 7'6" wingspan. He's tall, Joe.
0: Wow.
1: He's tall.
0: Well, Flow, F-L-O Sports is how you can see the Hogs today, or you can go to Flow College, F-L-O College, and you can actually see the Hogs. They play today, 6 p.m. They play on tomorrow at 5 p.m. They'll play on Monday at 6 p.m., and they're going to play early on Tuesday morning at 11 a.m. So that's how you can catch our Hogs. Like I said, we ain't even talking football. We talking basketball. Hey, Stack, you're busy on tomorrow, and so am I. I'll be with the Arkansas Martin Luther King Jr. Commission for their big back to school. We'll be at the Big Rock Fun Park doing it over there. And while I'm out on tomorrow, I'm also going to be stopping by over at Southwest High School because we have Longley Baptist Church, we've got the Second Baptist Church, and we got St. Mark Baptist Church. They've all teamed up, and it is a back-to-school health fair. They're doing sports screenings there. They will also do immunizations, so if your kids don't have their shots, you can bring that out. You don't even need your shot records because they can look it up for you. If your child is in the school districts, they can go in and look it up. The Department of Health will be there for that. And, of course, they'll be giving away backpacks, and they got a lot to give away. Like I said, three big churches coming together for that. This evening, I'll be hanging out. Got to go by and show some love to them because the Arkansas Black Policemen's Association and the Black Firefighters Association, they have teamed up. They're going to be over at Crump Park this afternoon. So encouraging you to go by because they're going to have the ice cones for you. And of course, you know, right there at the Crump Park is where they have the splash pad. So the splash pad will be open. They're going to be giving away some goodies, and they're encouraging you to come out. And again, I got to give some props out to the Black Policemen Officers Association and the Black Firefighters Flame for what they're doing to make a difference in our community. Everything starts this evening at 3 p.m. this afternoon, 3 p.m. till 7. And like I said, they'll have a little bit of everything. They're going to have some free water. They'll have some snow cones for you. And they're going to raffle off some games and more. And more than anything else, free back-to-school supplies for your children. And they're doing it from elementary to middle school to high school to make sure that all of the kids are covered. And if you're listening earlier this morning, I was able to have in Miss Jackie Carradine, and she brought along with her Miss Lisa Langston, and they were in to talk with us about the Rock City Diamonds. On tomorrow, the Rock City Diamonds will be doing it up big time as they will be over at Dunbar Community Center with their big back-to-school giveaways and encouraging everybody to come out. They'll have vendors there. They also have face painting for the kids, and they want you to bring your kids. Wherever you go for back-to-school supplies,
1: your kids.
0: You got to have your kids with them. I left my kids at home, but I need four backpacks. That ain't going to work.
1: You're not getting out of one.
0: That ain't going to work. I'm just telling you, okay?
1: Got one backpack per kid.
0: And this starts at 10 o'clock on Saturday morning, and they will also do free haircuts there at Dunbar Community Center, and they'll have the back-to-school supplies, free food, and a whole lot more. I asked Miss Carolina, they're going to do some line dancing, and she said, this is about the kids, Joe. We want to give back to the kids. So thank you so much to the ladies of the Rock City Diamonds and giving back to our community. That's just a few of them, Stack. Man, they're
1: There's
0: all
1: so
0: over.
1: So many of them, Joe.
0: I know. We're going to be busy tomorrow. We're going to be busy next week. Because next weekend, I have a number of them coming in to be on my talk show. We started last week. I think you had Emmanuel Baptist Church in.
1: Yeah, we had Emmanuel Baptist Church
0: last week. So it started last week. It's bigger this week, and it's probably going to be bigger the following week. So, again, it's time for them kids to get back to school. And
1: no excuse for not having it.
0: Yeah, man. They should have everything, including them fresh haircuts. I got to give some big props out to our guys. Goodfellas Barber. I'm telling you something. If you need somebody to cut some hair for your back to school, give them a call. Just call Matt. Tell
1: just
0: him I told
1: Matt
0: you about
1: Big D. Just call one of the Goodfellas.
0: Yeah. Goodfellas always doing some good things. So thanks, guys, for what you're doing to make a difference. You up next, man. You going to be over at Cricket tomorrow.
1: Yeah, I'm at Cricket 1 until 3 tomorrow. Of course, broadcasting live off East Broadway over in Rose City.
0: You got some Jodeci tickets. That's what they're asking for.
1: Somebody hit me up last night. Was like, you going to have Jodeci tickets? I was like, we'll see.
0: Yeah. He's got Jodeci tickets for you. And right now, you are less than an hour away from the tickets going on sale for Jodeci. Congratulations to our winner this morning, Kawana White of Little Rock. She was our winner this morning. She won them before she could buy them, so she's happy about that. But they go on sale this morning at 10 o'clock at all your usual Ticketmaster outlets, and of course the Simmons Bank Arena box office is where you can get those tickets. Jodeci, December 1st. It's a Tuesday here in Little Rock. Definitely you want to be in the house. But Stack is going to have some tickets for you tomorrow for Jodeci, and he's got football tickets for you.
1: Yes, sir. Both of the big games coming up, of course, Southern Heritage Classic as well as Kickoff Classic as well. Both of those are the Golden Lions, the first game of the season, of course, against Morehouse. And then, of course, the Southern Heritage Classic over Memphis featuring Alcorn and those Golden Lions as well. What's going on? Both of those live on location. Come see your boy Stack V broadcasting tomorrow with Cricket off East Broadway. It's tax-free weekend, and save some money this weekend, get some free activations as well. We're going to waive all that while I'm out there broadcasting live. We're going to be doing it live over in Rose City for the big station. It's Power 923.
0: Got a new keyword for you. This is the final day for your keyword, and this is VALUE. Text it to 95819 if you want to see Kalani in the city of your choice. 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And don't forget, coming up on Monday, Kanye West. Is it in New Orleans?
1: New Orleans, Joe. Yep,
0: sending you to New Orleans.
1: Premium
0: to see Kanye
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0: West.
1: To the show.
0: Mm-hmm.
1: It's going down. Lock your box for your chance to win. You know how it goes down on the big station. 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
1: How often do you stop to wonder whether you should share something that's revealing, maybe even embarrassing, with a partner, a friend, or even your boss? In her new book called Revealing, The Underrated Power of Oversharing, behavioral scientist Leslie John says doing just that can help you deepen relationships that are vital to your life. We need people to trust us in order to get things like love, friendship, and career success. That's what she told us. When you make yourself vulnerable by revealing something sensitive, it does make other people trust you. In turn, when you ask someone to reveal something about themselves, showing that interest will generally lead someone to like you more. Why? Because people like to be asked about themselves, she says. It also signals that they are discriminating and choosy, but in a good way. I'm Dr. Sanjay Gupta, helping you live a better life.

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0: We're talking about it because it's in the news, and it happened in Memphis. A mother came home at 1:30 in the morning and found a 21-year-old man under the bed of her 13-year-old daughter. She shot him and killed him as he was leaving the home. Power listeners, how do you feel about this one? Should she catch a case?
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0: Life with Dr. Sanjay Gupta.
1: They say consistency is key, but sometimes you just got to switch it up. A new study out of Harvard School of Public Health found that varying your exercise routine could add years to your life. What exercise someone did didn't matter much. What did matter was that all the exercises together worked all the muscle groups in their body. Now, an added benefit to changing things up is it can help you push through the plateau effect. That's when your body gets so efficient at doing something that you actually stop getting better at it. And we know from previous research that specializing in any one sport at a young age can make someone actually more prone to injury. And as experts we talk to point out, even elite athletes switch up things with their workouts, making sure to target strength, cardio, flexibility, balance, and doing that every single week. I'm Dr. Sanjay Gupta, helping you live a better life.

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0: Yo, yo, yo, and a hootie hoo. 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

let's get the party started. 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
1: Yeah. Ice.

0: We're talking about it because it's in the news. A homeowner is upset at Little Rock police because the police shot his innocent dog. But the footage is out now. Power listener, how do you feel about this footage?
1: Dog is over. Get your dog. And the man said, he's all right. And the dog immediately turned and started growling. And then he charged from inside the house out to the street. If you're looking at the footage, people, the officer was in the middle of the damn street. He almost backed into that damn SUV that was going by before he even shot. The dog was not in the yard. He was not being aggressive and being territorial. He was in the street.
2: At the end of the day, the dog is at his property. He's at the dog house. So if you're scared, you get back in your vehicle, man. Simple as that.
1: He was aggressive. I shot him, and I shot him too.
0: Now we don't advocate violence on the show. What?
1: Yeah, but you let that dog out on me. You wanted that dog to get me. So he deserved what he got.
0: 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Hootie hoo!
3: Yo, what up, power people? 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

0: Better Life with Dr. Sanjay Gupta.
1: There are lots of things you can measure to get an idea of how healthy you are at any given moment. Temperature, heart rate, blood pressure, just to name a few. But how about how healthy you will be and how long you're likely to live? According to a new study out of the University at Buffalo, two simple strength tests are pretty accurate at predicting longevity in older women. One is hand grip strength, and the other is how quickly people can stand up from a seated position without using their arms. By the way, I remember interviewing former President Jimmy Carter when he was quite old and being really impressed how he just popped out of the chair without using his arms. Not a lot of older people can actually do that. But I think the message here is that maintaining strength as you age is going to help you perform everyday activities, but also help you avoid injury and stay independent. I'm Dr. Sanjay Gupta, helping you live a better life.
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1: 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Somebody tell them people Mr. Hem is here.
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0: 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Falling hard on another hemisphere. Somebody tell them people Mr. Hem is here.
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0: Mr. Hem is here.

0: rap. 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Somebody tell them people Mr. Hem is here.
1: Whoa, whoa, whoa, whoa, whoa, whoa.
0: Mr. Hem is here.
1: Whoa, whoa, whoa, whoa, whoa, whoa.
0: Mr. Hem.
2: 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It's Rampage Wood. 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
1: I don't know about you, but my social media feeds are flooded with lotions and potions and gadgets, all promising to unlock different components of longevity. But if you log off, take a step back from all the hype, you'll find that the actual keys to a longer, healthier life are hiding in plain sight. There are four of them. Number one, nutrition. The Mediterranean diet really is the gold standard. Number two, exercise. You should be getting 150 minutes of moderate intensity exercise or 75 minutes of vigorous intensity exercise every week, plus strength training and stretching. Number three, sleep. Sleep is when your body and your brain repair themselves. You should be getting 7 to 9 hours a night. And finally, number four often gets forgotten, socialization. It's not a bonus, it's a necessity for a healthy life, finding a sense of community, purpose, and belonging. I'm Dr. Sanjay Gupta, helping you live a better life.
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1: 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Hey, whoa, yeah, hey, jump, jump.

0: We're talking about it because it's in the news. A homeowner is upset at Little Rock police because the police shot his innocent dog. 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
1: When you have people come by your house, you got to contain your dog, Joe. 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I do this here. Shoot him up, bang, bang.
2: Because me personally, if I was an officer, I know he was a young dog, I probably would have kicked the mess out of him. 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
0: Yeah.
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2: 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So yeah, go on. 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

0: We need people to trust us in order to get things like love, friendship, and career success. That's what she told us. When you make yourself vulnerable by revealing something sensitive, it does make other people trust you. In turn, when you ask someone to reveal something about themselves, showing that interest will generally lead someone to like you more. Why? Because people like to be asked about themselves, she says. It also signals that they are discriminating and choosy, but in a good way. I'm Dr. Sanjay Gupta, helping you live a better life.
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1: How often do you stop to wonder whether you should share something that's revealing, maybe even embarrassing, with a partner, a friend, or even your boss? 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

0: Better Life with Dr. Sanjay Gupta.
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0: We're talking about it because it's in the news, and it happened in Memphis. A mother came home at 1:30 in the morning and found a 21-year-old man under the bed of her 13-year-old daughter. She shot him and killed him as he was leaving the home. Power listeners, how do you feel about this one? Should she catch a case?
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2: 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The man was leaving. 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You cannot shoot nobody in the back like this, bro.
1: 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And all I can say is 13 does not look 13.
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1: I don't know about you, but my social media feeds are flooded with lotions and potions and gadgets, all promising to unlock different components of longevity. But if you log off, take a step back from all the hype, you'll find that the actual keys to a longer, healthier life are hiding in plain sight. There are four of them. Number one, nutrition. The Mediterranean diet really is the gold standard. Number two, exercise. You should be getting 150 minutes of moderate intensity exercise or 75 minutes of vigorous intensity exercise every week, plus strength training and stretching. Number three, sleep. Sleep is when your body and your brain repair themselves. You should be getting 7 to 9 hours a night. And finally, number four often gets forgotten, socialization. It's not a bonus. It's a necessity for a healthy life, finding a sense of community, purpose, and belonging. I'm Dr. Sanjay Gupta, helping you live a better life.
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Go in there, log in, and check it out. They happened to tell me, like, last week, they were like, Stack, we met because of you. We was at the club because you was working at Elevations and da-da-da-da. I'm like, wow, really? Man. But they got some real good food. You got to check them out, of course. Go to power923.com and get you, you know how it works back in the day. 25 get you 50. 50 get you 100. 100 get you 200. I mean, real talk. I mean, it is just that good. I happen to walk around and, man, they use real eggs. They use real, they cook everything from scratch. I got to shout them out. No doubt about it. And big ups to them once again. Mad love for you guys. All right. Still comes out of the hour. They got Power Jams on deck. You said I played at 501-310-923. Also, keep in mind, of course, big events on the big station. You never know when your chance to win is coming up. Right now, though, the tour is selling out stadiums. Breezy as well as Usher. Here we go. It's Breezy. It's called Obvious. Stacks in the house. It's obvious. It's Friday. Thank God it's Friday. 92 Jam Show.

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What up, fam? This your boy, Big Sick. The essence of a woman, oh, she ain't got it. You know, whenever I'm in the city, I'm tuned in to Power 92 Jam, the People Station. 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

Yo, yo, yo, and a hooty hoo. This is the lead dog, Broadway Joe, inviting you to join me this Saturday from 9 until 1 o'clock with the Arkansas Martin Luther King Jr. Commission for their back-to-school giveaway at the Big Rock Mini Golf and Fun Park right off of Baseline Road here in Little Rock. See you there. Hooty hoo.

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3: Staying active every day will go a long way towards helping you live a happy, healthy, and pain-free life. And there is perhaps no movement more fundamental than walking. It reinforces the alignment, stability, and coordinated muscle activation that supports how your body moves, whether you're doing strenuous exercise or simply going about your daily life. This is according to Dana Santis, a strength and conditioning specialist. Even though you walk every day, Dana does say you can make small adjustments to immediately improve your walking mechanics. So, keep your rib cage stacked over your pelvis. Avoid leaning over or arching your lower back. Allow your arms to swing naturally in coordination with your legs. Keep your gaze forward, your jaw relaxed, and then just breathe in through your nose and out through your mouth. I'm Dr. Sanjay Gupta, helping you live a better life.
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0: girl, you a 10, girl, you a 10, girl, you a 10. 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

0: 92 Jazz, Big Station Sounds of J. Cole, PJ, it's called Legacy. Wraps it up for your boy Stack Stein to the side. Sounds of Trey Day, every day, all day, on the way next. How we doing, Trey?
1: Man, another hot one today, brother.
0: Yeah, but it's not as hot as it was last week, though.
1: Hey, cooling center's still open. Get in there next week, Stack. We're going to have the same thing. The weekend looks good. Weekend's low 90s. Weekdays, upper 90s. So it is what it is, man. Getting the kids ready for back to school. Got a ton of events. Tonight we'll be with the black firefighters, black police. What did you say yesterday? People were concerned about coming out
0: again,
1: there.
0: Again, they worry about, you know, y'all going to arrest me if I come out there. No, they just come out there, bring your kids. Get some free back school supplies.
1: Yeah.
0: It's about the kids right now. So
1: don't be checking your license plate for no warrants, nothing like that, man. Just slide through there. They got freebies for the kiddos.
0: Yeah, so just FYI, go out there and get some free back school supplies for the kids. I think it's what today with the Black Crump Park. Tomorrow, Joe's gonna be at Southwest with the three big churches coming together to do one big back school giveaway at Southwest High School. Then, of course, the MLK Commission is going to be doing their back school giveaway from, I think, until 1 o'clock.
1: 9 to 1. Big Rock.
0: He's going to be at both of those joints tomorrow, not far from each other, matter of fact. So you can go by there and get the free supplies for the kids, but the kids must be present at these events to get these supplies. So can't say we didn't tell you.
1: Yep. I'm going to be out there, too, man. I don't know which ones I'm going to, but we'll be out there, too, getting some kids hooked up for the school year, for sure.
0: No doubt about it. Of course, and I'll be out broadcasting live tomorrow with Cricket off of East Broadway in Rose City, of course. Come over there and check it out because we're waiving activation fees. And I say we because people don't realize this. I actually work for Cricket when I leave here.
1: And I saw y'all doing back-to-school stuff there, too,
0: yeah,
1: right?
0: Yeah, back-to-school stuff there as well. Plus, also, we're going to waive activation fees. And people don't realize, but them phones and stuff actually fall in the category for tax-free weekend.
1: Do they really?
0: Yeah, they fall in electronics.
1: Hey, I did not know that.
0: Yep, back school weekend, of course, tax-free weekend is going on. So come out there, go raise some fees, as well as you can come in and get a free phone. And when you port over to Cricket, you can get a free A37. Now, Trey, you a Samsung guy. So,
1: I am.
0: Hey, the free A37 for coming to Cricket. So come see your boy Stack 3, of course, when you just make the switch to go Cricket Nation. All right, saves us some money. In the meantime, between time, Trey's up next. Final keywords on deck for Kehlani. Plus, we announced Kanye West next week.
1: Ooh, I'm so excited about that. In New Orleans, too.
0: It's gonna be a night. And, it's going to be going down. Chance to win is next week. So, like your box in the big station. Yeah, it's going down. Power Jack's out and about. So, meet us out and about in the city. You know how we do it, all right? Check it out. Trey's up next. Taking to the house. It's the big station. It's Power. 92 Jam, Joe.
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3: Monday. It's a big winning Monday. And we want to get you qualified to see Ye in New Orleans.

0: Orleans. We'll have your first keyword coming up bright and early Monday morning. And we've got tickets for you. It's a big winning Monday with tickets to see Jodeci that's coming to the Simmons Bank Arena December 1st. And we'll have tickets for you for the UAPB Kickoff Classic with Morehouse on August 29th. And Dr. Joycelyn Elders and her play, It's Coming to the Rep, starting August 11th. We got you tickets. It's First Steps Tuesday with the First Security Bank team on Tuesday and your chance of winning $500. And on my Thursday talk show, Little Rock School District will be in to talk about back to school. We'll also talk about back to school supplies happening at 8th Street Missionary Baptist Church over in North Little Rock. And Studio 62's got a big back to school weekend coming up. But it all starts bright and early Monday, Monday with Pastor Mulfair and our inspirational message, comedian Keith Gleason and the lead dog, Broadway Joe, at Power 923 Jam. Hootie hoo!
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1: Staying active every day will go a long way towards helping you live a happy, healthy, and pain-free life. And there is perhaps no movement more fundamental than walking. It reinforces the alignment, stability, and coordinated muscle activation that supports how your body moves, whether you're doing strenuous exercise or simply going about your daily life. This is according to Dana Santis, a strength and conditioning specialist. Even though you walk every day, Dana does say you can make small adjustments to immediately improve your walking mechanics. So, keep your rib cage stacked over your pelvis. 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Allow your arms to swing naturally in coordination with your legs. Keep your gaze forward, your jaw relaxed, and then just breathe in through your nose and out through your mouth. I'm Dr. Sanjay Gupta, helping you live a better life.
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Yeah. Hey, whoa, yeah, hey.

keywords at 2:30 and 3:30. We'll run down all your back-to-school events. We take you to the house for the weekend, baby. Let's kick it right off with 30 minutes of continuous music. Another hot one today. Cooling centers open at Dunbar, Southwest, and West Central Community.

0: off of, what is that? 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
1: 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Somebody tell them people Mr. Hem is here.
2: Whoa, whoa, whoa, whoa, whoa, whoa.
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0: 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Somebody tell them people Mr. Hem is here.
1: Whoa, whoa, whoa, whoa, whoa, whoa.
0: Mr. Hem is

0: You could put me any place on the map, cause I'm him. Never chase bread, chase the vision. 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Somebody tell them people Mr. Hem is here.
1: Whoa, whoa, whoa, whoa, whoa, whoa.
0: Mr. Hem is here.
1: Whoa, whoa, whoa, whoa, whoa, whoa.
0: Mr. Hem.
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0: 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People Station 92.3, I'm your man Trey Day, taking you to the house. Appreciate y'all tuning in and making this number one way to end that school or work day. Had to mention school because we almost back. Got the kids signed up this week. They are ready to go. We'll be at some of the back to school events this weekend. I'll tell you when and where exactly in just moments. But first, I promise you that keyword for Kehlani. So let's get that done right now. Kehlani in the city of your choice with a two-night hotel stay. We'll send you there with round-trip air, and you get a VIP meet and greet package so you can spend quality time with Kehlani. 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Take some pictures, get some autographs. It's a upgraded meet and greet package. That's why we put the VIP on it. It's quality, man. Keyword is CAN, C-A-N. CAN to the contest line of 95819. That's 95819. I'll text you back to confirm your entry. Data and messaging rates may apply. Please do not text and drive. That's the second to last keyword. The final keyword will come up at 3:30. 3:30. Just at least get one of them to me, man. Give yourself at least one opportunity to win. 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
0: Yo, what up, power people? It's the voice, CTC, host of Arkansas's number one night show here to tell you to tune in to the coolest night show in the world, Craig. 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
1: How often do you stop to wonder whether you should share something that's revealing, maybe even embarrassing, with a partner, a friend, or even your boss? In her new book called Revealing, The Underrated Power of Oversharing, behavioral scientist Leslie John says doing just that can help you deepen relationships that are vital to your life. We need people to trust us in order to get things like love, friendship, and career success. That's what she told us. When you make yourself vulnerable by revealing something sensitive, it does make other people trust you. In turn, when you ask someone to reveal something about themselves, showing that interest will generally lead someone to like you more. Why? Because people like to be asked about themselves, she says. It also signals that they are discriminating and choosy, but in a good way. I'm Dr. Sanjay Gupta, helping you live a better life.
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0: It's a big winning Monday, and we want to get you qualified to see Yay in New Orleans. We'll have your first keyword coming up bright and early Monday morning, and we've got tickets for you. It's a big winning Monday with tickets to see Jodeci that's coming to the Simmons Bank Arena December 1st, and we'll have tickets for you for the UAPB Kickoff Classic with Morehouse on August 29th. And Dr. Joycelyn Elders and her play, It's Coming to the Rep, starting August 11th. We got you tickets. It's First Steps Tuesday with the First Security Bank team on Tuesday and your chance of winning $500. And on my Thursday talk show, Little Rock School District will be in to talk about back to school. We'll also talk about back to school supplies happening at 8th Street Missionary Baptist Church over in North Little Rock. And Studio 62's got a big back to school weekend coming up. But it all starts bright and early Monday, Monday with Pastor Mulfey and our inspirational message, comedian Keith Gleason and the lead dog, Broadway Joe, at Power 923 Jam. 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
1: If I were to ask you what makes for a good night's sleep, you'd probably say a dark, quiet room, not too many things on your mind. But every night when you go to get some Z's, how often do you really think about the temperature in your bedroom? Temperature may be one of the most underappreciated factors in sleep. That's according to the Senior Vice President of Research and Scientific Affairs at the National Sleep Foundation. We often hear about lights and screens and stress, but even modest changes in temperature and airflow can influence both how quickly you fall asleep and how deeply you stay asleep. Most experts will recommend a room temperature of 60 to 67 degrees Fahrenheit. You might also experiment with your sheets and what you actually wear to bed. Play around a bit and see what improves your sleep. You might be delightfully surprised. I'm Dr. Sanjay Gupta, helping you live a better life.
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Yo, yo, yo, and a hootie hoo. This is the lead dog, Broadway Joe, inviting you to join me this Saturday from 9 until 1 o'clock with the Arkansas Martin Luther King Jr. Commission for their back-to-school giveaway at the Big Rock Mini Golf and Fun Park right off of Baseline Road here in Little Rock. See you there. Hootie!

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And when I'm looking for a husband, when I'm looking for a place to eat, when I'm looking for something to buy, I'm always listening to Power 92.3 Jams on the app, baby. I can go everywhere with it.

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See you at the bar, you was hardly talking. That's when I knew that your heart was scarring. Friends to lovers need a part to star in. Like, wait, babe, let me ask your pardon.

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1: 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Now listen, I got all these back-to-school events this weekend, and I need you to join us. If you want your kiddo hooked up for the school season, here's where we'll be today. In just moments, as a matter of fact, starts at 4 o'clock. 4 to 7 over at Crump Park on 33rd. It's the Black Firefighters, the Black Police Officers Association, hooking the kids up with free back-to-school supplies. So come on out there. Join us. It's going to be awesome. They got free snow cones to beat the heat. Crump Park, 4 to 7 today. Now, tomorrow morning, we'll be at two different locations. First one is with the Martin Luther King Jr. Commission at Big Rock Fun Park, starting at 9 a.m. Same thing, free back-to-school supplies. They even got games. You can do the miniature golf, the arcade, all of it, the go-karts with the kids. First 100 parents get that hookup with the kids. Also, the kids get back-to-school supplies, and it's going to be amazing. It is going to be an amazing day tomorrow, because we'll also be with the churches, 2nd, Longley, St. Mark, over at the Southwest Community Center. They'll be doing it big over there. Same thing. Free food, free health screenings. Some of them kids need shots before the school year starts. They can happen. They can make it happen for you over at Southwest High School. Of course, physicals, dental, visual, vision screenings, and so much more with free school supplies for everybody. 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
7: Good afternoon. I'm John Runyon. Here's your Southern Bancorp traffic. Well, no accidents reported as of yet. Looks like I-40 East and West have no issues at this time. Same thing with 630 running across Little Rock. And I-57 towards Jacksonville has no problems at this time as well. That's a look at your traffic. Buckle up and be safe. 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On the Arkansas Traffic Network, I'm John Runyon.
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0: Better Life with Dr. Sanjay Gupta.
1: They say consistency is key, but sometimes you just got to switch it up. A new study out of Harvard School of Public Health found that varying your exercise routine could add years to your life. What exercise someone did didn't matter much. What did matter was that all the exercises together worked all the muscle groups in their body. Now, an added benefit to changing things up is it can help you push through the plateau effect. That's when your body gets so efficient at doing something that you actually stop getting better at it. And we know from previous research that specializing in any one sport at a young age can make someone actually more prone to injury. And as experts we talk to point out, even elite athletes switch up things with their workouts, making sure to target strength, cardio, flexibility, balance, and doing that every single week. I'm Dr. Sanjay Gupta, helping you live a better life.
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0: Wisdom, Chance the Rapper, Barbie Doll, straight every day, all day, live, local, taking you to the house with your final keyword for the Kehlani Jetaway to the city of your choice. 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
4: Good afternoon. I'm John Runyon. Here's your Southern Bancorp traffic. Well, no accidents reported as of yet. Looks like I-40 East and West have no issues at this time. Same thing with 630 running across Little Rock. And I-57 towards Jacksonville has no problems at this time as well. That's a look at your traffic. Buckle up and be safe. 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

0: Better Life with Dr. Sanjay Gupta.
1: They say consistency is key, but sometimes you just got to switch it up. A new study out of Harvard School of Public Health found that varying your exercise routine could add years to your life. What exercise someone did didn't matter much. What did matter was that all the exercises together worked all the muscle groups in their body. Now, an added benefit to changing things up is it can help you push through the plateau effect. That's when your body gets so efficient at doing something that you actually stop getting better at it. And we know from previous research that specializing in any one sport at a young age can make someone actually more prone to injury. And as experts we talk to point out, even elite athletes switch up things with their workouts, making sure to target strength, cardio, flexibility, balance, and doing that every single week. I'm Dr. Sanjay Gupta, helping you live a better life.
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1: How often do you stop to wonder whether you should share something that's revealing, maybe even embarrassing, with a partner, a friend, or even your boss? In her new book called Revealing, The Underrated Power of Oversharing, behavioral scientist Leslie John says doing just that can help you deepen relationships that are vital to your life. We need people to trust us in order to get things like love, friendship, and career success. That's what she told us. When you make yourself vulnerable by revealing something sensitive, it does make other people trust you. In turn, when you ask someone to reveal something about themselves, showing that interest will generally lead someone to like you more. Why? Because people like to be asked about themselves, she says. It also signals that they are discriminating and choosy, but in a good way. I'm Dr. Sanjay Gupta, helping you live a better life.
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10: Good afternoon. I'm John Runyon. Here's your Southern Bancorp traffic. Well, no accidents reported this time, but it looks like we got a possible stalled vehicle on the I-630 eastbound just past MLK Drive in downtown Little Rock. Outside of that, everything else looks to be running smooth. No issues along I-30 westbound, but just some moderate traffic there right now. That's a look at your traffic. Buckle up and be safe. Southern Bancorp, wealth builders for everyone, now serving Little Rock. On the Arkansas Traffic Network, I'm John Runyon.
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0: Never chase bread, chase the vision. 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Big Master P vibe, no limit. Falling hard on another hemisphere. Somebody tell them people Mr. Hem is here.
1: Whoa, whoa, whoa, whoa, whoa, whoa.
0: Mr. Hem is here.
1: Whoa, whoa, whoa, whoa, whoa, whoa.
0: Mr.

0: 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Success feel better, independent. 9-11 at the Valley, Adelinic. Big Master P vibe, no limit. Ballin' hard on another hemisphere. Somebody tell them people Mr. Hem is here.
1: Whoa, whoa, whoa, whoa, whoa.
0: Mr. Hem is here.

0: adapt. You can put me any place on the map, cause I'm him. Never chase bread, chase the vision. Make your word when you say it, be the business. No cap, God am a witness. Success feel better, independent. 9-11 at the Valley, at the limit. Big Master P vibe, no limit. Falling hard on another hemisphere. Somebody tell them people Mr. Hem is here.
1: Whoa, whoa, whoa, whoa, whoa, whoa.
0: Mr. Hem is here.
1: Whoa, whoa, whoa, whoa, whoa, whoa.
0: Mr. Hem.
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0: taking you to the house. Thank you so much for tuning in. It is almost your weekend, baby. Coming up here at 5, we'll hit up that Drive Time Mini Mix Live, the OG Feel Good. We'll have more back to school bash information for you. A free event going on right now at Crump Park on 33rd with the Black firefighters and police officers. So looking for some early freebies, free snow cones as well, backpacks, all that stuff. Head on over to Crump Park right now as they're doing it big. I wish I can get out there, but I'm here in the studio. We got live looks at traffic. We got weather. It's going to be a nice weekend, by the way. We got to get there first, though. Could have some severe stuff tonight. I'll give you the details on it. But first, let me shout out my girl, Tiffany Mazo Gwen. If you've been in a wreck and need one of them big fat checks, Tiffany is your girl. Now, listen. You hear a lot, and you're going to hear a lot from out-of-state lawyers when you get in your wreck. Because they know. In Arkansas, you can get paid. But what they don't know is what Tiffany does know. And that is the relationships with all of the judges, the courtroom staff. She has worked here her entire life. Her daddy is still doing law here in Little Rock. So she's grown up with this. She knows Arkansas law. She doesn't have to, you know, go through pages and pages looking up stuff. She is Arkansas law. That's why time after time after time again, she gets her clients paid more than anybody else. And you can talk to her face to face. You can go by her office on Center Street anytime. It's a beautiful thing. She's the absolute gem of a person. In person. If she's on your side. But if she's on that other side, you better watch out. Because she turns into an absolute beast. She takes no prisoners, man. She gets you paid every single penny, nickel, and dime that your case is worth. So reach out to her. Here's the number, 501-372-6303. 501-372-6303. If you've been in a wreck recently or know somebody who has, the digits, 501-372-6303. Or visit her online at mbolawgroup.com. And tell her I sent you. 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
5: Good afternoon, I'm John Runyon. Here's your Southern Bancorp traffic. Well, so far so good this afternoon. We have some moderate traffic to heavy traffic around I-30 westbound, the 430 interchange in South Little Rock, so do be careful there. A little bit of congestion around I-30 eastbound as you get onto I-40 in North Little Rock as well. That's a look at your traffic. Buckle up and be safe. Southern Bancorp, wealth builders for everyone, now serving Little Rock. On the Arkansas Traffic Network, I'm John Runyon.
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1: There are lots of things you can measure to get an idea of how healthy you are at any given moment. Temperature, heart rate, blood pressure, just to name a few. But how about how healthy you will be and how long you're likely to live? According to a new study out of the University at Buffalo, two simple strength tests are pretty accurate at predicting longevity in older women. One is hand grip strength, and the other is how quickly people can stand up from a seated position without using their arms. By the way, I remember interviewing former President Jimmy Carter when he was quite old and being really impressed how he just popped out of the chair without using his arms. Not a lot of older people can actually do that. But I think the message here is that maintaining strength as you age is going to help you perform everyday activities, but also help you avoid injury and stay independent. I'm Dr. Sanjay Gupta, helping you live a better life.
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3: Yo, what up, power people? 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

0: Life with Dr. Sanjay Gupta.
1: There are lots of things you can measure to get an idea of how healthy you are at any given moment. Temperature, heart rate, blood pressure, just to name a few. But how about how healthy you will be and how long you're likely to live? According to a new study out of the University at Buffalo, two simple strength tests are pretty accurate at predicting longevity in older women. One is hand grip strength, and the other is how quickly people can stand up from a seated position without using their arms. By the way, I remember interviewing former President Jimmy Carter when he was quite old and being really impressed how he just popped out of the chair without using his arms. Not a lot of older people can actually do that. But I think the message here is that maintaining strength as you age is going to help you perform everyday activities, but also help you avoid injury and stay independent. I'm Dr. Sanjay Gupta, helping you live a better life.
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0: free back to school stuff to do right about now, head on out to Crump Park over there on 33rd. Black firefighters, black police officers, we salute you guys, man. Doing big things in our community. Free back to school, backpacks, school supplies, all that good stuff. Games going on. I heard they got free snow cones as well to beat the heat out there. 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It's about to be for the free back-to-school hookup. Tomorrow, we'll be out at several different locations. Southwest High with the 2nd, Longley, and, of course, St. Mark. My girl Allie is DJing out there. We'll have health screenings, free back-to-school supplies, all kinds of cool stuff out there. If you need immunizations, you can get those, too. Tomorrow, starting at 9 a.m. over at Southwest High. And was that Southwest Community Center? I'm sorry, that's like Southwest High. Hold on, let me look just to be safe, because now you got me confused. It is Southwest High. That's what I thought. That's what I thought. You know where that is. Can't miss it over there. Maybe we'll pike. All right, and then the event Joe will be at will be over there with the Martin Luther King Commission at Big Rock Fun Park, right off of Baseline. Not too far from each other. You might be able to hit up both. That starts at 9 a.m. as well. All kinds of free back-to-school supplies. And then from 1 to 3, we'll be on the north side with Stack 3. He'll be at the Cricket location over there in Rose City, giving away all kinds of freebies there for back-to-school. 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
2: Monday. It's a big winning Monday, and we want to get you qualified to see Yay in New Orleans. We'll have your first keyword coming up bright and early Monday morning. And we've got tickets for you. It's a big winning Monday with tickets to see Jodeci that's coming to the Simmons Bank Arena December 1st. And we'll have tickets for you for the UAPB Kickoff Classic with Morehouse on August 29th. And Dr. Joycelyn Elders in her play is coming to the Rep starting August 11th. 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And on my Thursday talk show, Little Rock School District will be in to talk about back to school. 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And Studio 62's got a big back to school weekend coming up. But it all starts bright and early Monday with Pastor Malfi and our inspirational message, comedian Keith Gleason, and the lead dog, Broadway Joe, at Power 923 Jam. 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
1: Should you still work out when you're injured, or should you take it easy? 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
6: Good afternoon. I'm John Runyon. Here's your Southern Bancorp traffic. Everything looks pretty good as we head into the weekend. We got a little bit of congestion on I-30 eastbound as you get onto I-40 in North Little Rock, typical this time of day. Same thing with I-30 westbound of the 430 interchange in South Little Rock. That's a look at your traffic. Buckle up and be safe. Southern Bancorp, wealth builders for everyone, now serving Little Rock. On the Arkansas Traffic Network, I'm John.
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8: Staying active every day will go a long way towards helping you live a happy, healthy, and pain-free life. And there is perhaps no movement more fundamental than walking. It reinforces the alignment, stability, and coordinated muscle activation that supports how your body moves, whether you're doing strenuous exercise or simply going about your daily life. This is according to Dana Santis, a strength and conditioning specialist. Even though you walk every day, Dana does say you can make small adjustments to immediately improve your walking mechanics. So, keep your rib cage stacked over your pelvis. Avoid leaning over or arching your lower back. Allow your arms to swing naturally in coordination with your legs. Keep your gaze forward, your jaw relaxed, and then just breathe in through your nose and out through your mouth. I'm Dr. Sanjay Gupta, helping you live a better life.
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4: Good afternoon. I'm John Runyon. Here's your Southern Bancorp traffic. Everything looks pretty good as we head into the weekend. We got a little bit of congestion on I-30 eastbound as you get onto I-40 in North Little Rock, typical this time of day. Same thing with I-30 westbound and the 430 interchange in South Little Rock. That's a look at your traffic. Buckle up and be safe. Southern Bancorp, wealth builders for everyone, now serving Little Rock. On the Arkansas Traffic Network, I'm Joe.
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6: If I were to ask you what makes for a good night's sleep, you'd probably say a dark, quiet room, not too many things on your mind. But every night when you go to get some Z's, how often do you really think about the temperature in your bedroom? Temperature may be one of the most underappreciated factors in sleep. That's according to the Senior Vice President of Research and Scientific Affairs at the National Sleep Foundation. We often hear about lights and screens and stress, but even modest changes in temperature and airflow can influence both how quickly you fall asleep and how deeply you stay asleep. Most experts will recommend a room temperature of 60 to 67 degrees Fahrenheit. You might also experiment with your sheets and what you actually wear to bed. Play around a bit and see what improves your sleep. You might be delightfully surprised. I'm Dr. Sanjay Gupta, helping you live a better life.
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That's when I knew that your heart was scarring. 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
4: I heard what you said through the grapevine. 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How I'm crossing these state lines. 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

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Working hard through the late nights.

0: All right, People Station 92.3, wrapping up Arkansas's number one afternoon drive shows. I take it to the house, Trey. I'm out, CTCN. Lock it in because he has tickets for Magic Springs Adult Night tonight. All right? Tonight, he will get you to hook up the Adult Night 1 week from tonight. Don't forget to join Stack 3 as well, live tomorrow, 1 to 3 at Cricket in Rose City out there in North Little Rock. 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And why am I going over there? I'm going over there on my personal time because it's the 6-hour 60% off sale at the Pleasant Ridge Town Center location in West Little Rock. 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
2: 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Monday. It's a big winning Monday. And we want to get you qualified to see Ye in New Orleans. We'll have your first keyword coming up bright and early Monday morning. And we've got tickets for you. 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And Dr. Joycelyn Elders and her play is coming to the Rep starting August 11th. 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And on my Thursday talk show, Little Rock School District will be in to talk about back to school. 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And Studio 62's got a big back to school weekend coming up. But it all starts bright and early Monday with Pastor Malfi and our inspirational message, comedian Keith Gleason, and the lead dog, Broadway Joe, at Power 923 Jam. 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
7: How often do you stop to wonder whether you should share something that's revealing, maybe even embarrassing, with a partner, a friend, or even your boss? In her new book called Revealing, The Underrated Power of Oversharing, behavioral scientist Leslie John says doing just that can help you deepen relationships that are vital to your life. We need people to trust us in order to get things like love, friendship, and career success. That's what she told us. When you make yourself vulnerable by revealing something sensitive, it does make other people trust you. In turn, when you ask someone to reveal something about themselves, showing that interest will generally lead someone to like you more. Why? Because people like to be asked about themselves, she says. It also signals that they are discriminating and choosy, but in a good way. I'm Dr. Sanjay Gupta, helping you live a better life.
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12: Good afternoon, I'm John Runyon. Here's your Southern Bancorp traffic. Everything looks pretty good as we head into the weekend. We got a little bit of congestion on I-30 eastbound as you get onto I-40 in North Little Rock, typical this time of day. Same thing with I-30 westbound and the 430 interchange in South Little Rock. That's a look at your traffic. Buckle up and be safe. Southern Bancorp, wealth builders for everyone, now serving Little Rock. On the Arkansas Traffic Network, I'm John Runyon.
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Yeah. Drake elimination, fake intimidation. Take a minute, take a deep breath, have a little bit of patience. Drizzy, you amazing, you the inspiration. You set the bar for the next generation. You Neo in the Matrix, these just Nemo in the ocean. Small fish making kids feel emotion. Using you for promotion, true words have never been spoken. Wanna see written me on a t-shirt like I'm Hulk Hogan. I appreciate the fans rocking with me, this is really just a small token. Really with a visionary, only reason I ain't got a girl and I ain't getting married, cause I'm really out here filling up the itinerary till I'm 6 feet in a cemetery. Bulletproof door is so heavy, got me rolling around like a dignitary. Funny how it's only that are waiting on a boy's obituary. Cause if I die, it's these that become the sole beneficiary. And what the are they gonna do with it? Had a girls up at 29 on stage twerking with a dictionary. Guilt trips, not church trips when it's cold out here in February. Cause right now, shorty parachuting like she flying for the military. This girl face so pretty, I can only think of.

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Hey, it's comedian Ambrose Jones, man. Look, when I'm on the road, I'm always listening to Power 923 on the app. Make sure you download it, and you can too. He said that I blow his mind.

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early bird, get the worm. 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Hold

0: 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We're kicking off the show tonight with your chance to go see Kalani in the city of your choice. That's right, man. The keyword this hour for you to text in for your chance to win is truth. All right? T-R-U-T-H to 95819 for your chance to win. Text it in. You got till 7 o'clock to get it in, all right? Also, don't forget, man, next Friday it's going down. That is Spring Adult Night, baby. I got tickets on deck tonight. Keep it locked. 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

0: California Girls, Future, right here on the People Station Power 923. Shout out to them Hogs. They balling out tonight. That's right, basketball, not football. Yeah, there's a Hawaii tournament going on, man. I'll try to get the update on that score for you here soon, man. But in the meantime, between time, you got a chance to go see Kalani in the city of your choice. All right, this is your last chance to get that keyword in before we start our next getaway next week. I can't wait to tell you about that one. Listen here, man. Text in the national keyword, truth. All right, to 95819 for your chance to go see Kalani on the Kalani World Tour, all right? 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You got till 7 o'clock to get it in. So get it in. Don't forget, man, tomorrow, Broward Joe, Lee Dog be out with the MLK Junior Commission, 9 a.m., the Back to School Bit Rock Fun Party event. And then Stack Drill be out from 1 to 3, okay, at Cricket, East Broadway and North Little Rock on the North Side with a chance to win free tickets to all the big events like UAPB football, baby, and so much more. 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
1: 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Monday. It's a big winning Monday, and we want to get you qualified to see Ye in New Orleans. We'll have your first keyword coming up bright and early Monday morning, and we've got tickets for you. It's a big winning Monday with tickets to see Jodeci that's coming to the Simmons Bank Arena December 1st, and we'll have tickets for you for the UAPB Kickoff Classic with Morehouse on August 29th. And Dr. Joycelyn Elders and her play is coming to the Rep starting August 11th. We got you tickets. It's First Steps Tuesday with the First Security Bank team on Tuesday and your chance of winning $500. And on my Thursday talk show, Little Rock School District will be in to talk about back to school. We'll also talk about back to school supplies happening at 8th Street Missionary Baptist Church over in North Little Rock. And Studio 62's got a big back to school weekend coming up. But it all starts bright and early Monday with Pastor Malfi and our inspirational message, comedian Keith Gleason and the lead dog, Broadway Joe, at Power 923 Jam. Hootie hoo!
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3: If I were to ask you what makes for a good night's sleep, you'd probably say a dark, quiet room, not too many things on your mind. But every night when you go to get some Z's, how often do you really think about the temperature in your bedroom? Temperature may be one of the most underappreciated factors in sleep. That's according to the Senior Vice President of Research and Scientific Affairs at the National Sleep Foundation. We often hear about lights and screens and stress, but even modest changes in temperature and airflow can influence both how quickly you fall asleep and how deeply you stay asleep. Most experts will recommend a room temperature of 60 to 67 degrees Fahrenheit. You might also experiment with your sheets and what you actually wear to bed. Play around a bit and see what improves your sleep. You might be delightfully surprised. I'm Dr. Sanjay Gupta, helping you live a better life.
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